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That is the message that we share every day, 24/7 here on Life 96.5. 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

Susan's daughter was diagnosed with lung cancer, and after she heard of that diagnosis, Susan immediately prayed to God for strength, courage, and wisdom. And then she turned on the radio and heard the right song at the right time that kept her going through her daughter's treatment, who is now cancer-free. Susan says, God is good, and Life 96.5 helps me to sing praise to him even when I am feeling down. Hey, it's Rayanne for the Life 96.5 Fall Fundraiser. So glad to be with you tonight. I love stories like Susan, that right song at the right time moment. It happens so often. God is able to perform so many miracles every single day just through a song that randomly gets selected to play at some random time. But it's not random. It's not a coincidence, because God knows exactly what he is doing through the airwaves of Life 96.5. And that is only possible because of you. 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

0: The king of heaven wants me. So this world has lost its grip on me.
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Hey, it's Rayanne. I hope you are doing well tonight. So glad to be with you during day two of our fall fundraiser. Earlier this morning, Jason from Sioux Falls made a gift, was a brand new giver, and had a half day partner gift. And he said that as a father, there is nothing more special than getting in your kid's car and seeing Life 96.5 on the radio. Just love listening to the station, reminding me of all of God's blessings. I love what Jason said. Not only is he really encouraged by the station, but he gets into his kid's car to maybe pick up some gas or give it a car wash. That's what my dad does for me. And he sees, look at Life 96.5 has encouraged me. I have raised my kids listening to this encouragement, and now it is encouraging them as they are going to school, as they are going to work. And that is just so encouraging to hear. So thank you, Jason, for making your gift and sharing that message. 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

0: I've always kind of listened to like 96.5 over the years. It's just good to have a Christian place to go. And with the kids too, I just love that we can all sing along on the radio together in the car. I don't have to worry about what lyrics they're listening to. It feels good to have a cozy place because, you know, this world is so kind of scary right now, right? And just to know that there's a place that we can go just to turn on, just to tune out the world, is just comforting to us to have a place to go in our life. God is directing the station and God is providing for the station. And when we worship, yeah, it's just it's a beautiful thing.
1: 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That was Jessica sharing that Life 96.5. It is that place where God speaks to her, speaks through the music and messages in her life, and it just makes a huge difference. Hey, it's Rayanne. It is day two of our fall fundraiser. So glad to be here with you tonight. 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
1: Fall fundraiser, Life 96.5. Good evening. I'm Jeff. Thank you for your prayers. Thank you for your giving. Thank you for being a part of the ministry that is pointing people to Jesus 24 hours a day. Katie from Sioux Falls joined Team 40. Now, that's $40 a month or an annual gift of $500 this week. And she says, I'm so thankful for Life 96.5. 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My children have recently been asking what some songs are and mean, and I'm glad I've been able to bring God, Jesus, into their lives more. She said, thank you. So Katie, joining Team 40, $40 a month, an annual gift of $500, making a difference here at Life 96.5. 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Our thank you gift this week is the Life 96.5 Faith Over Fear Long Sleeve T-shirt. It's a way of saying thank you as we stand on Isaiah 41:10. Don't be afraid, for I am with you. Don't be discouraged, for I am your God. 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And so this week, during our fall fundraiser, we're asking you to be a part of our giving family. 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

0: 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And I'm a teacher, and I just love to walk into that classroom and embrace those kids knowing that God's in my heart.
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0: I've always kind of listened to like 96.5 over the years. It's just good to have a Christian place to go. And with the kids too, I just love that we can all sing along on the radio together in the car. I don't have to worry about what lyrics they're listening to. It feels good to have a cozy place because, you know, this world is so kind of scary right now, right? And just to know that there's a place that we can go just to turn on, just to tune out the world, is just comforting to us to have a place to go in our life. God is directing the station and God is providing for the station. And when we worship, yeah, it's just, it's a beautiful thing.
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It's Fall Fundraiser. Good evening. I'm Jeff. Tracy says, thank you for always being there. When our town flooded back in 2024, my family lost our home and everything in it. Turning on Life 96.5 was so encouraging in our grief. Thank you for being there during all of our unknowns. Rebecca says, you have provided me so much comfort and peace by sharing God's love and hope for me and my family during the hardest times and in the day-to-day. I love Life 96.5. And Molly says, my mother and I love Life 96.5. It was the only station we had playing after my father suddenly passed away. While he was on hospice, it was Life 96.5. This is the station that gets me through and gives me hope. If you can identify with Molly and Rebecca and Tracy, would you consider a gift to Life 96.5? 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

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She says, "I can always turn the radio on and get uplifting music that reminds me everything will be all right." 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

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I am not a morning person, but when I have to go against my nature and be up early, I need some encouragement. Deanna says the same thing. She says Life 96.5 makes my day brighter. It gives me reminders every single day that I have a God who loves me no matter where I am. I listen to Life 96.5 from sunup to sundown. The songs you play truly inspire me to keep looking forward to praising God always. 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

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My name's Riley on Life 96.5. 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And it's there in the moments where you need encouragement. Isla shared, "I am 11 years old and I want to say thank you for always lifting me up. 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We fall asleep with Jesus and wake up to Jesus. All thanks to you. 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

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A big thank you to Jimmy from Madison, Affordable Tree Sellers in Sioux Falls. Also, Mike and Jolene from Sioux Falls. And Nathan, thank you for joining Team 40. 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

Sharing the hope of Jesus one song at a time. I'm Brad Peterson from Sharif and Brad in the morning. 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
1: 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Jesus says, whoever follows me will have eternal life. 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
1: Well, hello there. Hello. It is Sharif and Brad. Wednesday, day three of our fall fundraiser already. Ooh. How about that? And if you've given, thank you. You're helping keeping the songs and encouragements going. The sharing the hope of Jesus, pointing hearts towards Jesus.
2: Amen.
1: Sweet Nora loves listening in the car. She wanted to give money from her lemonade stand to help. Harper did too. Girls, thank you. What precious generosity.
2: Absolutely love that.
1: Right? Carlene listens on the app up near Roy Lake. That's way up north there, you know.
2: Oh,
1: probably
2: wait.
1: Closer to Canada than it is to Southeast South Dakota. And anyway, Carlene, thank you. She says Life 96.5 means so much to her daily walk with Jesus. And she wants to thank the friends who are giving. Different places, different ages, one ministry bringing us together around the hope of Jesus. And before we begin, can I pray?
2: Al, please.
1: Jesus, thank you for every person listening. You know the worries coming into this morning, the needs in each family, back at it in school. Meet us with your peace. Bless our volunteers and staff. Give us strength and joy and words that point toward you. Thank you for every generous heart, and we're expectant today. Encourage someone who's weary. Help someone take a step closer to you. Use this ministry for your glory. Amen.
2: Amen.
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2: Oh, we would love for you to join the work God is doing. The stories this week, they are part of your story through your generous giving. So if you want to join right now, get out your phone, wipe out the sleepy bugs out of your eyes, 605-339-1965. You can call us. 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Or you can also text the word give to 605-339-1965.
1: I think we've started up every possible machine, including the phones.
2: Yeah.
1: So I want to test the phones with our first starter offer.
2: That's
1: Would
2: right.
1: you be the one that makes the ringy dingy?
2: That's right.
1: All right, because we want to hear some noise.
2: That's right. Okay. A gift of any amount. Yeah. But maybe you want to do a $500 gift, which is a Team 40 gift, like Jamie from Worthington did. She chimed in last night at life965.com. But we want to hear you call 605-339-1965. God uses any gift, any amount that He's putting on your heart right now. We'd love to hear from you.
1: God, thank you. Thank you so very much. Thank you for listening and giving to Life 96.5.

0: And a way to start the morning off you. With the Lord's Prayer, amen. Matt Maher. On Life 96.5 here, it is Sharif and Brad on day three.
1: Day three
0: of our big fundraiser. Yeah. Welcome.
1: 605-339-1965. Thank you for help keeping the light shining here in the Sioux Empire, sharing the hope of Jesus. Jason from Sioux Falls says, as a father, there's nothing more special than getting into the kid's car and hearing Life 96.5. We heard that story yesterday, right?
0: Yeah,
1: and absolutely. We continue to hear that in days past. Think about that. You can't ride along everywhere your child goes, right? But songs pointing toward Jesus can. Reminders of his love, his faithfulness, hope to hold on to when the day gets hard. That matters to Jason. Maybe it matters to your family too. I'm guessing. I reckon it does.
0: I reckon.
1: So listeners giving together, making this ministry possible at 605-339-1965. We are in need of some starter offers this morning, but so many people have come before and have given here in the past 24 hours.
0: That's right. We want to say thank you to Julie from Worthington doing a PayPal at life965.com. And you mentioned earlier, Nora and Harper from Sioux Falls. There was apparently a big lemonade stand somewhere, and they love listening to Life 96.5 in the car. So they wanted to donate the money that they made from their lemonade stand.
1: Isn't that incredible? Precious.
0: I mean, that could be like a story that Jesus used in the Bible.
1: Yeah.
0: Seriously, that is just precious. Thank you so much, Nora and Harper. Wow. And you got a bright future ahead of you. God is going to give you blessing. David from Huron, South Dakota. Did I say that right? Huron, South Dakota. Thank you so much for joining the Life 96.5 team and your giving. And Jamie from Worthington, we see your message dedicating your Team 40 gift to Casey Strickland, who died a year ago, and his birthday is coming up this Saturday. Just, you know what? Our prayers are with you.
1: Absolutely.
0: And we thank you so much. We're going to be sending you that Faith Over Fear long sleeve t-shirt.
1: All right. 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
0: Yeah, and it is a
1: snazzy looking piece of article of
0: fall clothing.
1: Yes, absolutely.
0: Fall goodness right here.
1: So would you consider joining and testing out our phones right now? I need a phone tester, part of our starter offer. I want to hear the phones ring at 605-339-1965.
0: Calling all early birds.
1: Yeah.
0: Life 965.

0: there is a need of two Team 40s. And you need to get in before 6:15 this morning, all right?
1: Okay.
0: Okay. All right, 605-339-1965. I still want to test these phones. I need a starter offer this morning. But you're needed right now at Team 40. $500 one-time gift, $40 a month. You'll get the Life 96.5 Faith Over Fear t-shirt. Mm-hmm. 605-339-1965. Hey, good morning. It's Sharif and Brad, day number three of our fall fundraiser. Thank you for being a part of this ministry daily. If this is when you listen, first, thank you. Thank you for being a part of what we do each and every morning here at Life 96.5. Sharif and I are so grateful that you want to be a part of this daily and absolutely, so humbled that you want to be a part of this fundraising effort here at Life 96.5 to keep your Life 96.5 going strong.
1: Your Life 96.5 is making a difference in the lives of children. We just heard from Harper and Nora, who gave their lemonade stand earnings. And then Anthony from Ramona yesterday, a brand new giver. Mm-hmm. Mr. Anthony is 9 years old.
0: Anthony.
1: He's 9 years old and he wanted to give because he has listened for a really long time. Oh. I mean, years, right?
0: Years.
1: Years,
0: legacy
1: at least
0: listener.
1: 9 years, yes. And then some change.
0: Yes.
1: And yes, a legacy listener, and he wanted to use his own money to make a donation to Life 96.5. So if you're listening this morning, little Anthony, 9 years old, gave so that you could be encouraged. I think that these kids' stories are just making my heart like jump for joy.
0: They feel the love of Jesus, the hope in Jesus by listening to your Life 96.5. So you got Anthony, you got Nora, you got Harper. Would you join in with the kids?
1: That's right. Join in with the kids this morning. Give us a call. You can also text give, but the number is 605-339-1965.
0: We have a Team 40. Diane from Sheldon.
1: Woo!
0: Thank you, Diane. Yes. She gave at Life. She gave by calling 605-339-1965. Diane, thank you so very much. So we're looking for another Team 40 here right now. Another one to call. That would be awesome.
1: That's just right, like
0: Diane did.
1: And we will send you that Faith Over Fear long sleeve t-shirt. We all have them on this morning. It's so cozy.
0: It really is so cozy, really perfect
1: for this fall weather. It is. And it's a beautiful fall color. But the biggest is the reminder that we can choose faith in our great God over the fear that this world is throwing at us.
0: Yes.
1: So thank you so much, Diane. We see your prayer requests. And we're inviting you right now. Would you join Diane in a Team 40 gift? Looking for one more, right? One more.
0: Yeah.
1: And the number is 605-339-1965.
0: Just like Sharif said, we've got one in the starter offer clubhouse.
1: Yes, thank you
0: Diane is there. Would you join
1: Sheldon.
0: Diane in this song? I need at least one more Team 40 to join us as we start the morning together. Isaiah 41:10, as we see in the promise, do not fear, for I am with you. 605-339-1965. God uses a song to bring your heart back to his promise. You're facing this day with him. You've got to realize that you're facing this day with him, not without him. And your gift helps keep those reminders coming. Would you join Team 40 right now at 605-339-1965? It is our starter offer. The phones are, in fact, working.
1: All right.
0: Thank you, God. 605-339-1965.

0: Megan Wood, Sharif, and Brad. That was Sharif in the background doing quite well with Megan. Are you going on tour?
1: Yeah, that's right. I'm going to put on my football boots and we're going on tour.
0: It is day number 3 of our fall fundraiser here at Life 96.5. Sharif and Brad, 605-339-1965. Maybe you're waking up and remembering yesterday's mistake, something you said, something you wish you could take back. Here, Romans 8, verse 1, there is now no condemnation for those who are in Christ Jesus. No condemnation. Just remember that. In Jesus, that mistake does not get the final word. His grace does. So you can confess it, ask for forgiveness. Take the next step. You don't have to carry shame through this whole day. That's why this ministry matters. God's truth reaching you right in the middle of real life. And Life 96.5 is there to wake you up, perhaps with the right song at just the right time.
1: Oh, man. Right? That is why you give to Life 96.5, for those reminders like Brad just brought us this morning. I needed to hear that there is no condemnation for those who are in Christ Jesus.
0: Yeah.
1: The messages back up the truth that the songs are singing that come from the Bible. Like, we need those reminders, and that is why we are inviting you into our fall fundraiser today to give what God is putting on your heart. Whatever that is, he's going to use it. Maybe it is a half-day partnership.
0: Yeah.
1: A half-day partnership, you get a half a day of programming, you get to pick a date on the calendar, and maybe celebrate something that God is doing in your life, how he's shown his faithfulness, how he has revealed himself to you, celebrating something in your family. It's $1,200 or $100 a month. We would love to hear from you at 605-339-1965. You can call or text give and find that date on the calendar.
0: Sounds good. 605-339-1965. This is day number 3 of our fall fundraiser. 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
1: Yes.
0: In the middle of the week, because you know you've got church tonight. It becomes a long day. Know that God is with you, and we're going to be here every step of the way.
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1: 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A big thank you to Jimmy from Madison, Affordable Tree Sellers in Sioux Falls. Also, Mike and Jolene from Sioux Falls. And Nathan, thank you for joining Team 40. When you join Team 40, you're joining something so much bigger than you. 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
0: It's Sharif and Brad on day number 3 of our fall fundraiser here at Life 96.5. Good morning. 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
1: Our friend from Rock Rapids gave an extra gift by calling that number, 605-339-1965, this morning because mom is going through some health struggles, and Life 96.5 has been such an encouragement during the difficult days. Thank you for your gift. And that's why we're given. We're supporting one another with God's love, with God's hope. And if Life 96.5 has encouraged you throughout a difficult season, we're inviting you to join, to give back, to help someone else through their hard season.
0: Yeah. Your support helps keep songs and messages pointing people back to the truth. You will hear that song after song.
1: After song,
0: right?
1: Yeah.
0: So here's the deal. We have a friend of the ministry. It says right now, it seems like no better time than at 6:24 on Wednesday morning. How about dollar for dollar, your gift is matched up to $2,400 right now.
1: Whoa, that's a lot for 6:24 in the morning.
0: Your
1: Let's
0: gift
1: go.
0: Is doubled while those funds remain up to $2,400.
1: Right.
0: Your gift is doubled again. Romans 8:1 reminds us there is now no condemnation for those who are in Christ Jesus. Maybe shame has been loud this morning. God's grace speaks into that. In Jesus, you are forgiven. You can take that next step. 605-339-1965. Follow the lead of our friends in Northwest Iowa, Sheldon in Rock Rapids, already stepping in this morning. Part of our starter offers a $2,400 match. Now, this is not going to last long, Sharif. This match is going to go quick.
1: It's going to go fast.
0: All right. Dollar for dollar, your gift is doubled right now. What part of $2,400 can you take? Thank you for that phone call this morning. It might be a Team 40 or...
1: or maybe a half-day partner,
0: yeah.
1: $1,200 or $100 a month. That becomes $200 a month or $2,400.
0: Yeah, that takes
1: the whole half of that match right now. So 605-339-1965. It gets you that Faith Over Fear long sleeve t-shirt as a thank you. And with that half-day partnership, you get a half a day of programming.
0: Okay.
1: Where we'll help you craft a message to celebrate or commemorate a special day in your life.
0: 605-339-1965.

0: Growing up as a preacher's kid in the suburbs of Chicago, Matthew West felt immense pressure to be good. That's where that song came from, among other places in his life.
1: As a pastor's kid, I relate to that too.
0: Right?
1: Mm-hmm.
0: Yeah. So it's a thing.
1: It's a thing.
0: It can just be a thing too.
1: And for anyone.
0: For anyone.
1: Yeah,
0: absolutely.
1: Absolutely. I mean, it doesn't matter what the thing is. We have that tendency to feel like we need to be good enough and deserve someone's love.
0: Matthew West also noted in some other notes about this song, how the Apostle Paul wrestled with doing what he shouldn't do, yet ultimately points to the freedom found in Romans 8:1. Therefore, there is now no condemnation for those who are in Christ Jesus.
1: Those are powerful words.
0: They really are. Maybe you need that this morning.
1: Those are words that need to travel from our head to our heart.
0: Yeah.
1: And then back to our head. Mm-hmm. And back to our heart. And just like on repeat, there is no condemnation. Why is there no condemnation for those who are in Christ Jesus? Because Jesus paid it all.
0: Paid it all. Thank you, Jesus. It's Sharif and Brad. This is day number 3. Just felt like we need to just melt in that truth here this morning. I know we're in a big moment.
1: It's transformative.
0: It really is.
1: It is.
0: Yeah.
1: I speak from personal experience. It's just God's word is transformative. God's truth, transformative.
0: And so is the station. It's not transactional. Every gift is transformative.
1: That's right.
0: Right?
1: It is.
0: Yeah.
1: And people are giving so that you can be encouraged. It's the Jesus gave his life so that we could have life.
0: Mm-hmm.
1: And there's friends like Adrian from Valley Springs who is giving. She said, I'm giving and I'm praying for all those who are unable to donate. I hope my donation helps those get through their dark times as much as it helped me get through my dark and hard times. So it's a little bit of an example of what Jesus did. You know, you give for someone else's benefit.
0: Absolutely.
1: And when you're given a gift, you can receive that.
0: Yes.
1: And so we receive that. There is no condemnation in Christ Jesus. And we receive the gifts from friends who are giving for those who can't so that they can be encouraged. It's also beautiful to me. I know I get a little sappy, but it is just beautiful.
0: Oh, absolutely is. And I love your passion for it. I do. Thank you so very much.
1: Yeah.
0: That's what carries us each and every morning. And it's carrying us this morning. And so I appreciate you and that. 605-339-1965. We have just begun a $2,400 match, and we often talk about joining in on the new beginners level at $20 a month. And Denise says, you know what? I'm going to be an example. She lives over in Mitchell, and she has taken $240 off the top, so we are down to $2,160. Thank you, Denise, for your gift. 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
1: Oh, 605-339-1965 is a number that you can call right now and join the amazing things that God is doing. And let me tell you what, you cannot outgive or outbless God. So 605-339-1965. Call or text give. Maybe you want to join at Team 40. It's our most popular giving. It's $40 a month or $500, which right now, because of the match that's going on, it'd be like $80 a month or $1,000 if you give that $500 single gift. And we'll send you a Faith Over Fear long sleeve t-shirt.
0: So your gift is double like Kimmy. She just gave a bonus gift.
1: Kimmy,
0: thank you so very much. Her gift is doubled. We're down to $2,110. What part of that can you take here this morning at 605-339-1965. 605-339-1965. $2,400 match. It's not going to last long. What remains? $2,110.
1: Okay, it's going to go fast. Maybe you want to join in with a half-day partnership. It's $1,200 or $100 a month. Again, double. That's what I'm talking about. Yeah. Thank you for that call. So now is the time to get in on that. Double.
0: Would you join Team 40 maybe at a one-time gift of $500 and that shirt is yours? Thank you so very much for considering it. 605-339-1965.

0: into
1: amen,
0: that.
1: Amen.
0: Sharif and Brad, day number three of our fall fundraiser here at Life 96.5. The number to remember in these $2,400 match. Thank you for your giving, by the way. Your gift, dollar for dollar, is matched. The phone number to remember, and I'll give it as slow as I can. I got this excitement. I got this fire.
1: Fire.
0: I got this fire. 605-339-1965. I'll give it slower. 605-339-1965. We have friends in this match stepping up.
1: Yeah, that's right. Debbie getting her gift doubled. Debbie's $50 is now $100. She called in 605-339-1965. And Debbie has already given, but she's like, I'm going to give a little bit more so I can get it doubled. Maybe you would like to get a gift doubled. And perhaps you've been thinking about doing a day partnership. Mm-hmm. A half day partnership would take care of half of what our remaining goal is here for that match to be met, $1,200.
0: Yeah.
1: Or $100 a month. And that is doubled.
0: That is doubled.
1: That is doubled. And we will get you a special day on the calendar, your choice. And you can create a special message to celebrate what God is doing in your family.
0: All right. And I'm immensely enjoying that there are new givers and bonus givers. The last seven gifts that we've received, four of them have been bonus gifts and another two have been brand new. It's such a blessing to work here at Life 96.5.
1: Really
0: Thank you for your support. A generous friend of the ministry has provided $2,400 to match your giving dollar for dollar right now. It's not going to last long. Your gift is doubled while those funds remain. This match, again, will not last long. Would you give now? Teresa in Sioux Falls is a nurse who visits patients in their homes. Between visits, she listens to Life 96.5. She says it calms her and helps her share the peace of Christ with their patients. I love that story.
1: It just keeps giving.
0: Yes. Think about that. Encouragement she hears in the car goes with her into somebody else's home. And that hope helps heal. We know that. We know that for a fact. God uses this ministry to point people towards Jesus. Your gift helps keep it going and more gifts coming in.
1: Teresa from Gayville, South Dakota. She says Life 96.5 keeps her lifted up every day on her hour-long drive to and from work. And she is positive that it blesses many other people too, which is why she's giving today and having her gift doubled, $250, now $500.
0: Thank you, Teresa.
1: Thank you, Teresa.
0: So we're down to $1,810. This won't last long. It's a $2,400 match. $1,810 remains. Maybe you can take all of that. Maybe you want to join the 1K Club. Would you consider a gift right now at 605-339-1965? It's got to be you, though, right now. 605-339-1965.

0: You know what? I can't sing even because I get choked up. I am telling you, that is the song that my heart needs to hear every day. And maybe it's a song you needed to hear as well. I mean, actually, when I think about every song that I hear is a song I needed to hear.
1: Yeah,
0: this
1: absolutely.
0: Morning, I get in my car,
1: yeah.
0: right? And I'm driving in and just excited and nervous, you know, about this fall yeah. fundraiser and what God's going to do. And right away, First Things First.
1: Oh, Consumed by Fire.
0: By Fire yeah. came on. And
1: oh, wow.
0: just, yeah, God, thank you that as I listen, I'm reminded to keep the first things first. And that is that time with you that I have with you. And then right after that, Don't Stop Praying came on. And there was like these little light bulbs that were starting to go off in my head. And I heard it again. Don't stop praying. When the tears have stopped falling, don't stop praying. When you've prayed and you prayed. And I couldn't help but think back to my days as a young mom mm-hmm. and how the music, as I listened on that journey to Christian radio, how it helped form my heart mm-hmm. and my mind and my thoughts. Keep the first things first. If I could just speak to a young mom right now who's on the beginning of this road trip with her kids mm-hmm. and I'm looking in the rearview mirror
1: right.
0: and I'm saying, you know, sometimes the tears just stop falling because you don't know what to do. There's a lot of condemnation, it feels like, when the kids aren't doing what you want them to do, right? And there's so many things as a mom that you have pressures on, but keep the first thing first, that time with God, and don't stop praying. Those are two things that I'm telling you are priceless. And those are the two things that were shaped and formed as I listened to Christian radio, to Life 96.5.
1: Amen.
0: That's why you're giving today. That's why we're inviting you to join right now and get your gift doubled.
1: But there's just one song remaining.
0: Just one song remaining.
1: One song remaining.
0: Much.
1: We got a gift for Monica from Sioux Falls. Thank you for your gift of support.
0: Oh,
1: grateful for
0: you.
1: The radio station. We see your prayer request, Monica. Thank you so very much. Your gift is doubled. The remaining need one song, $1,760. $1,760, but one song remaining in this $2,400 match.
0: And if it's not met, then those funds aren't released, right? Is that...
1: That's exactly right.
0: Okay, so...
1: Yeah.
0: So $1,760.
1: One song.
0: Okay, one song.
1: But it's got to be you.
0: What part is God putting on your heart?
1: If you can give, would you take advantage of this match now? A $100 gift brings another $100 from our matching friend. But we have $1,760 remaining. Pray about it. Sharif, breathe.
0: Breathe.
1: 605-339-1965. 605-339-1965. $1,760 is the remaining need in this $2,400 match. What part of that can you take? Maybe it's a 1K club. It's going to take a handful of friends to join in at Team 40. But with you, we can help get that match taken care of. A friend of the ministry says, I believe in Life 96.5 and I want somebody's gift to go further. Your gift, in fact, right now is doubled. 605-339-1965. But it's only with one song, a favorite of your kids, Forrest Frank. Maybe it's a favorite
0: Forrest.
1: Of yours too. 605-339-1965. But it's got to be you and you got to call right now. Or give online at life965.com.

0: 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Good morning. It is Sharif and Brad. It is day number 3 of our fall fundraiser. And a friend just called to ask, did we meet the match? We want to thank you for caring and to everyone that's giving. And maybe there's someone in your family that you're praying will come to know Jesus. You love them. You want them to know his love too. Before we tell you about the match, can we just pray? Jesus, we bring you those names, our children, our spouses, our parents. Meet them in their questions. Bring people into their lives who show your love and speak your truth. And help us listen well. Love patiently and trust you as we keep praying. Draw their hearts to you. In your precious name. Amen.
1: Amen.
0: It's really the hearts at this ministry, leading people to Jesus and helping them grow in faith. And your gift helps keep the songs, the encouragement pointing towards Jesus. Would you consider joining Team 40 at $40 a month this morning at 605-339-1965? So I cannot help but look across the way in the phone center to Sharif about this $2,400 match. We had one song remaining and just under 2,000 remaining.
1: Yeah. And I'll be honest with you.
0: Yeah.
1: And I do this every day.
0: Yeah.
1: My prayer is, Lord, I believe, help my unbelief. But yeah. I was feeling kind of nervous. I'm like, oh, that's a long ways to go.
0: Yeah. Yeah.
1: That's a long ways
0: this
1: to
0: early.
1: Go.
0: Yeah.
1: You know, how is this going to happen? And then God, you know,
0: then God,
1: yeah. He steps in. Yeah. He's like, I got this. That yeah. thing you're carrying on your shoulders, yeah. give it to me. I can handle this. I own a cattle on 1,000 hills. And here we, so many friends chiming in and being part like, yeah, let's meet that match.
0: Okay. So like a new friend from Hull, Iowa.
1: Yeah.
0: How about Grant with his gift? Thank

0: you that $777 gift. That's double.
1: That's double.
0: Another friend gave online at life965.com. $1,000 becomes two. A friend from Chandler, Minnesota, they gave a call and they pledged $250.
1: Thank you
0: for your support. And then another friend from Ruthin, Angela, thank you for your gift of support. That is also doubled.
1: Oh,
0: so with that being said, the remaining need was blown by in the $2,400 match. Thank you for your gifts of support to your Life 96.5. I go back to a song we played earlier. It was just right after we heard from Matthew West. And good. We're talking about sometimes I try to be so good, but I have to understand how good he is.
1: Yes.
0: We went into Cain.
1: Yes, he can.
0: Yes, he did.
1: Yes, he did.
0: And
1: he's done. And yes, he will.
0: And he does.
1: And he does.
0: Right? What do you need to hear this morning? Maybe all of that.
1: Maybe that's right.
0: We've been basking in something that you just brought into the studio this morning. A couple of songs that you just needed to hear. You didn't know it.
1: Yeah.
0: But it was songs that you've heard over and over. You've heard several hundred times in your being here. Consumed by fire. First things first.
1: First things first.
0: Don't stop praying, Matthew West.
1: Those are just foundational for the day.
0: And it felt like those were songs that you needed.
1: Yeah.
0: And if you feel like you want to be a part of this, and sometimes you don't feel seen, just know that you are seen by God, and you are somebody to Him. Mm-hmm. I want you to know that right now, wherever you are in your journey, and it might be a cancer journey. It might be something else health related. It might be on the beginning of a new life. And you're looking for that wedding dress, or you're a mom helping your daughter looking for that wedding dress. Mm-hmm. And sometimes in the day to day, whether it's at work, in relationships, because we understand family life can be messy. You can lose yourself in everything because you're giving yourself, right? Mm-hmm. But we want you to know.
1: See.
0: Yeah. Yeah, we want you to know that you're seen and that you're somebody to God.
1: That's right.
0: Your gifts of support helps somebody else see that there's somebody to God too.
1: Mm-hmm.
0: Your gifts of support help them see the hope that they have in Jesus. And that hope helps them see that Jesus sees them now every day. Would you give a gift, your best gift right now? Thank you for helping us.
1: Thank you.
0: To help match the funds that someone stepped forward in great confidence, saying this station means so much to them that they wanted your gift to go further. But just know this, that you, in fact, are somebody to Jesus. All right?
1: Amen.
0: God loves you. It's Sharif and Brad, your best gift right now at 605-339-1965. And from all of us, thank you.

0: this world. Yep, just trying to find that place in this world. Good morning. It is Sharif and Brad and Ben, day number three of our fall fundraiser. You've already done so much, my friend, and maybe nobody's noticed. Found the missing shoe, packed the lunches. Now you're getting yourself ready for work. Do not poke your eye out with the eyeliner. Do not.
1: A reminder.
0: Yeah.
1: I need
0: God,
1: that.
0: God sees you, my friend. The work, the worry, the love behind it all. Psalm 139 says, he knows when you sit down and when you rise. Before a word reaches your tongue, he knows it. And we appreciate that you're listening to Life 96.5 again this morning in day number three. We've seen so much happen in just an hour. 605-339-1965. That is the number, and we have a need in Tucson.
1: Tucson, $3,000 need this morning. It's early, I know, but it's not a coincidence that you're listening right here, right now. 605-339-1965. And I love what Brad was just saying, because I don't know about you, but when I turn on Life 96.5, I need to be reminded that God is good, that he keeps his promises, that he's still in control, because especially this early in the morning, my alarm goes off. I roll over and I look my phone and I see the updates on the news and I start scrolling on social media and it's a pit. Mm-hmm. And I need to be pulled out of that pit. So Brad, thank you for, and Sharif, thank you for bringing the love of Jesus every moment of every day on Life 96.5. And that's why, Sharif, we're asking for your help and your support. 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
3: Okay. Huge.
2: Yeah, a full day of programming. And you get to pick the day on the calendar if you'd like. And we can celebrate, craft a message for something special that God has done in your family's life.
0: Absolutely. So maybe it is that day partnership.
2: $2,400 a month or $200. Spread that out.
1: Right.
0: Mm-hmm. Absolutely. Yep. And then maybe like Wanda, she just gave before we started
3: Thank you, Wanda.
0: She lives up in Watertown and a brand new giver at $20 a month. Maybe you jump in at that point too.
1: Yeah.
0: And you say, you know what? I haven't given before.
1: Right.
0: Maybe you had doubts that you were even needed,
1: mm.
0: but you are needed. Your gifts of support at $20 a month, maybe a one-time gift of $250. That's where you start this morning and say, you know, our family is new. Our family is young and we want to give to something that gives us life.
1: You know what the number one thing the devil hates?
0: Is a cheerful giver.
1: He hates Life 96.5 being fully funded. He hates hope, peace, love, joy coming out of the speakers to thousands of people all over the Sioux Empire in multiple states and regions. And in your heart, he wants to block that. He doesn't want you to believe what Jesus says about you. He wants you to believe the lies. But today, right here in this moment, that's when we push back against the lies.
0: Yeah. Mm-hmm.
1: We push back. Not today, Satan.
0: Yep.
1: Not ever. Not here. So please support what God is doing at 605-339-1965 over these next two songs. You don't have to wait. You can call now.
0: Yep.
1: 605-339-1965 or life965.com.
0: All right. Two songs, the need, $3,000. Maybe it's that half day partner. Maybe it's the 1K club or maybe joining in at $20 a month. Whatever you can do right now. Two songs, $3,000 need. 605-339-1965.

0: a song about me going into the kitchen 1,000 times and I forget what I'm going to do. But yes, we are messengers. And it's Sharif and Brad along with our friend Ben here on day number 3 of our fall fundraiser in need of $3,000 with one song remaining. Our phone number to give your gift of support at Team 40 at $40 a month or $500 one-time gift right now is 605-339-1965. 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
1: Team 40 is the most popular giving level. So many people all over the Sioux Empire giving. You'll get the Faith Over Fear long sleeve t-shirt that we're all wearing today.
2: Yeah. So you look good.
1: So join us. Your gift counts right now at 605-339-1965. But, you know, I woke up this morning and I came to the radio station and Lindsay, who works here now, it's her third week working at Life 96.5. And she said, you got to hear this story.
0: Yeah.
1: Natasha called yesterday, right? And the antenna on her car broke. She can't hear any radio stations except Life 96.5. It's the only radio station she can hear. She's a new believer. She kept hearing the fundraiser, wondering if she should give. She's like, okay, God, I'm listening. Then she heard another Natasha thanked on the air for giving. So she called in to give. Oh. Isn't that amazing how God works?
3: Uh-huh.
1: She couldn't hear any other radio station. She's wondering, she's praying like, God, if you're real, I want to hear from you. God breaks the antenna and says, okay, let me tell you what the truth is. Yep. Let me tell you who you are, who I created you to be. Let me tell you a little about what you're looking for in your prayers through every song and every message. That's why we're asking for your help right now.
3: That's right. For the Natashas, for the Emilys, for the Lisas, for the Teresas, for the Anthonys, your gift is making sure that God's hope, his light is being shared through the Sioux Empire and beyond. 605-339-1965. 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Maybe your family has been just receiving God's blessings through the music and messages for many years. 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That's a half day partnership. We'll help you pick that date and craft a message. It's $1,200, takes a big chunk of that $3,000 need, or you can spread it out over the year, $100 a month.
0: Okay.
3: Yep.
1: That's awesome.
0: Sounds good.
1: Right. That's awesome.
0: So your gift is needed now to continue the hope of Jesus.
1: And I know what you're thinking, like, well, Life 96.5 is this big radio station, reaches all over southern Minnesota, northwestern Iowa, lots of South Dakota. Probably the phone lines are jammed over there.
0: And they're not.
1: Phone lines are wide open, which means you'll get on and off real quick, because I know you got a lot going on this morning. The first words you'll hear are thank you. They'll pray with you. But please call. We're down to the final song. Now $2,500 away. Thanks to Tana from Garrettson.
0: Thank you.
1: Happy 83rd birthday to her mom, Karen.
3: Happy birthday.
1: Sharif, she wants you to sing it, she said.
3: but I think she doesn't know what this voice sounds like.
1: Happy birthday, but $2,500 away from the need with one song to go. One person on the phone now. You heard the phone ring. Yep. Please be the next at 605. 339-1965.
0: What part can you play?
1: Please help.
0: 605-339-1965. What part? 605-339-1965. And thank you.
1: Thank you.

0: listen to us. Back up and watch out, John Reddick. It is Sharif, Brad, and Ben. And thank you for listening to Life 96.5. You say it helps you through your most difficult days. Mm. We appreciate your support to Life 96.5. We have bonus friends, and we have new friends that are also stepping in.
1: Oh, Hills, Minnesota, thank you, Landon. Team 40. Wow. We're going to send you that Faith Over Fear long sleeve t-shirt. And Shauna from Brookings.
0: Thank you, Shauna.
1: Exactly that. She's been helped through some of her most difficult days, reminding her, Life 96.5, that God is there.
2: Yeah.
1: That God is great.
2: Amen.
1: And it helps her stay focused on what truly matters.
0: Thank you, Shauna. 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
0: It is Sharif, Brad, and Ben. 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Thank you for that phone call, 605-339-1965. 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Mm-hmm. 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
1: now. The moment is right now.
2: Here we go.
1: Right now, 605-339-1965. Call and get your date on the calendar. Maybe you've been thinking about doing a full day partnership. Now is the time. Yeah. It's like $4,800.
2: Right.
1: Right? Because it's $2,400.
2: That's what you give.
1: For you. Yeah, you give, but it's like the $4,800. So you can do $2,400 or you can spread that out over the year at $200 a month.
0: Yeah.
1: Special day, special message, and celebrate God's goodness.
2: And it's crazy, Sharif, because those day partners don't automatically renew. So if you've ever like given it like a one-time gift, now would be a great time to call and get that renewed because that would be doubled. That'd be matched right now at 605-339-1965. I want to go back to what Shauna said from Brookings, a first-time giver. She says, Life 96.5 helps me get through some of the most difficult days of my life. She says, it is the music that's relentless. It is the messages of hope that remind me that God is here, that God is great. The songs, the messages, the stories help me stay focused on what really matters, and that is what God says. A source of strength and encouragement every minute, every day, every moment, every time I turn on my car, every time I turn on the app, every time I tell my smart speaker to turn on Life 96.5. That's why we're asking for your help this morning. More hope in the Sioux Empire, more peace, more people learning about Jesus, more believers growing deeper in their faith. That's what you're giving for.
0: 605-339-1965. 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Maybe it's joining 1K. That gift will be doubled. Maybe it's joining in at $20 a month. That gift is doubled. Maybe it's Team 40 or a one-time gift of $500 and you want that Faith Over Fear long sleeve t-shirt. Your gift will be doubled right now. It won't last long.
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0: I cannot get away from the story on Natasha. That your support helps keep songs pointing people towards Jesus. And for a new believer like Natasha, who had a broken antenna and the station was on her vehicle with a broken antenna, she couldn't do anything about it.
1: It's the only one she could get.
0: And then another Natasha gives a gift, and Natasha with the broken antenna says, I need some points here, guys.
2: Yeah.
0: Will you really tell me what's going on here?
2: Isn't it crazy?
1: Oh, yeah. Wow.
2: Isn't it crazy how things happen in your life too and you think that they're random?
0: Yeah.
2: You know, Natasha was like, I was thinking it was a random situation that I, for some reason, I could only get Life 96.5. But literally, I don't believe in the randomness. I believe in the intentionality of God to say, hey, I've got something for you. I want to tell you something. Yeah. And it changed Natasha's life. It continues to change Natasha's life. And now she wants to be part of the support team of Life 96.5 because she wants to help change other people's lives so that they know, they believe the truth in who God created them to be. Mm.
1: And that's why we're asking you to take part in what God is doing. The intentionality.
2: Yeah.
1: Your intentionality of pulling out your phone right now and doing missions by calling 605-339-1965. Or you can text give to that number too.
2: Yep, for sure.
0: Your gift right now doubled in a $10,000 match. 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
2: Yes.
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2: Doubled.
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2: Doubled.
1: And a new friend from Sioux Falls, Team 40,
2: doubled.
1: And we see your prayer request. We are praying for your daughter who's struggling with her identity and for all those mamas out there who have kids who are struggling. Our prayers are
2: doubled,
1: with
2: man.
1: You. And your gift is doubled this morning.
2: 605-339-1965. That's the phone number. 605-339-1965. Every gift being doubled right now. I just think about life. I think about the apps. I think about the streaming services. I think about all of the things that you go to every day. And I go to every day. And we know what to expect from these things, whether it's the news, whether it's social media or TV shows or movies you watch. You also know what to get and what to expect when you come to Life 96.5. That's hope. That's peace. That's joy. That's patience. That's gentleness. It's Jesus. That's why we're asking for your help. We believe that more of that is needed, more Jesus in the Sioux Empire, more peace, more hope, more kindness towards each other, more love, more forgiveness, more second chances, to be reminded that his mercies are new again for you. It doesn't matter what happened yesterday. God says, here's another fresh start, and I've got a great future for you, plans to prosper you and not to harm you. I'm desperate for that message, that reminder, that truth every day, and I know you are too. So if Life 96.5 fills you with hope, will you please give in this moment? Every gift being doubled up to $10,000. This doesn't happen very often, you guys.
0: $10,000 match right now, 605-339-1965. What part of that can you play? Maybe it's joining the 1K Club. That gift is doubled. 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
1: 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She says, thank you, thank Jesus. 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
2: 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Katie this morning is super duper thankful for Life 96.5. They're listening. They listen every morning on the way to and from daycare and school and work and then cheer practice and so on later on in the day. She's like, her kids have recently been asking, what does some of the songs mean? Mm. They're asking about some of the phrases. Mm-hmm. They're asking about Jesus. They're asking about the cross. They're asking about mercy. They're asking about heaven. Crazy is that.
1: Conversation starters.
0: Yeah.
1: Right there in the car.
2: Katie said, I'm so glad to be able to bring Jesus into their lives because of what you do. Her heart is exploding with gratitude because you're giving this morning. Thank you for supporting what God is doing through Life 96.5.
0: Maybe it's the song that brings someone you love to mind, someone you miss. Revelation 21:4 promises that God will wipe away every tear, death, mourning, crying, and pain will pass away. And that's the future that Jesus gives us. And that hope meets us here right now in the car, the drop-off line, on the way to work, carrying grief nobody else can see. You don't have to pretend it doesn't hurt. You can grieve and hold on to his promise. That's why songs like Phil Wickham, Hymn of Heaven, why that matters. Right now, thank you for your call. Your thank gift you. Helps keep those reminders coming for another person who might need them today. 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
1: Yeah, yeah.
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2: All of those being doubled right now at 605-339-1965. Again, 605-339-1965. In a world where you're trying to carry so many things, going through so many things, maybe not sharing other things, the only thing you have to be here at Life 96.5 is just you.
0: Yeah.
2: Just be. Just be.
0: We're thankful
2: That's it.
0: For you.
2: Yeah. Thank you for being here. You're an important part of this community.
0: Phone number to call in this $10,000 match. It won't last long. And while you're maybe in the drop-off line right now, the kids are out the door, you turn around the corner, you're safe. 605-339-1965. But you are needed now in this $10,000 match. A friend of the ministry says, I believe in this station. I believe in this ministry. And they believe that you want to be a part of something bigger too. And that your gift can go, well, it can go deeper. It can go longer. It can go for a long, long time in this $10,000 match. Thank you.
1: Thank you.
2: Please be the next. 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That works too.
0: Would you be the next? At 605-339-1965. A $10,000 match. What part can you play? 605-339-1965. 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

0: All right, my friend. Thank you. Thank you so very much for your gifts of support to Life 96.5 in this third day of our fall fundraiser in a $10,000 match. John and Lori from Brookings, thank you for your full day partnership. Thank you so very much. Love you both. Thank you for your gifts of support to your Life 96.5. They believe in this ministry. They believe the ministry goes way beyond they can imagine, but they're so grateful for Life 96.5, for their family, their kids and grandkids.
1: It's because it does.
0: It does.
1: That's the truth.
0: Yeah.
1: You have no idea what your gift will do right now, but I can guarantee you God's going to do something big with it. We give what we can, right? And God says, watch this. I'm going to do something amazing. So when you give to Life 96.5 right now, especially during this $10,000 match, here on Earth, we see that it's doubled. The impact is doubled, but God goes, I'm probably going to, you know, triple it, quadruple it.
2: I think I'm going to do immeasurably more
1: with
2: that.
1: Yes, that's what he does. I think, yes, he does. He does immeasurably more than you could ever hope or imagine.
2: You know, Life 96.5 helps you remember every day that God is good all the time. And that is why you give. And that is why a friend gave at life965.com, getting that gift doubled this morning. And Marsha from Sioux Falls, thank you for calling.
1: Thank you, Marsha.
2: 605-339-1965. We see your prayer request. We're praying for you and your family. Doubled.
1: Doubled.
2: That's right.
1: That's amazing. Thank you for giving. Thank you for calling 605-339-1965. But Brad, this $10,000 match is coming up to the deadline. There are only two songs left and we're at $4,000 short right now.
0: $4,000 short in this $10,000 match. Which part can you take in this immeasurably more fall fundraiser? I think it's been redubbed.
1: Yeah, I think so.
0: I mean, it is faith over fear, but it is the immeasurably more fall fundraiser. What part of this match can you take? Maybe it's joining 1K, because when you give at $1,000, that gift is doubled. Maybe it's Team 40, a $500 one-time gift. That gift is doubled. We'll also get you that Faith Over Fear long sleeve t-shirt. And maybe it's joining in at one of the half-day or full-day partnerships right now. The Immeasurably More Fall Fundraiser at 605-339-1965. But two songs remain and a need of 4,000 and change in this $10,000 match.
1: Most common, most popular giving levels. Team 40 could really use you and one other friend during this song right now. $40 a month. It'll get you the Faith Over Fear shirt that Brad was just talking about.
0: Thank you.
1: Maybe for you, it's a $1,000 gift. That gift being doubled as well. But I want you to know this. Thank you for that call. If you're listening in your car this morning, if you're in your kitchen getting ready for work, if you're even believing or entertaining the thought that your gift isn't going to matter, that you're not needed, that is not true. Right. 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It's you, use it or lose it, meet it or beat it.
0: And a friend from Toronto, South Dakota, the border of Minnesota, and up near Brookings.
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0: All right. $4,000 remains.
1: Yes.
0: 605-339-1965. What part can you play?
1: Please help.
0: You're needed right now. And thank you.

0: together, can we all say,
1: thank God.
2: What a great reminder.
0: It is a wonderful reminder. And that, my friend, is Leanna Crawford. And this is Sharif, Brad, and Ben on day number 3. Wow, what an hour. It's a $10,000 match, and you can be a part of it if you haven't already stepped in. You are invited right now. It's an important time because we have one song left.
2: One song left.
0: And going into that song, we had $4,000 remaining, and we have one song remaining in this $10,000 match. We want to honor our friend of the ministry who's given to Life 96.5 in this $10,000 match. 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
0: 605-339-1965.

0: 1965, but one song remains. And $1,520. Maybe it's 1K Club. That'll be doubled. 605-339-1965. It's got to be you. One song please remains. 605-339-1965.
1: Thank you. I heard the

0: The encouragement goes further, immeasurably further. Your encouragement, you share hope every day here at Life 96.5. Thank you. Thank you. Thank you. Thank you so very much for supporting your Life 96.5. A $10,000 match. And we have some thank yous. Mm.
1: Oh, Janelle, wow, thank you. First and foremost to God, yeah, how he just continues to do immeasurably more. Janelle from George, Iowa, giving extra. Thank you so much. You enjoy listening. We enjoy hearing from you. Thank you for your gift, doubled. Doug and Ellen from Beaver Creek.
2: Doubled.
1: Thank you. Team 40, we're going to send you that Life 96.5 long sleeve t-shirt. And Lynn from Milford. Thank you.
0: Double.
2: Thank you, Lynn.
0: Yeah. And another friend, too, with a web gift. 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
0: and
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0: Change. 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Your gift in joining Team 40 is doubled. So here's the question. Mm. In that remaining need, in one song, Ben Holson, in your mathematician, how do we do?
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0: So thank you for supporting a friend who stepped in and said, I've got match money. 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

0: immeasurably more fall fundraiser with Sharif, Brad, and Ben here at 605-339-1965. Thank you, Chris, for your gift of Thank support you. 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Again, know that you're loved and the work that you do too. And Jesus just loves you to pieces. Gene from Milroy, thank you for your gift of support, donating in Thanksgiving to my husband, Donnie, for 50 years, their anniversary, October 23rd. So, hey, Gene, thank you. And also a friend from Sioux Falls, your gift of support, brand new.
1: Thank you.
0: They're brand new. Gene's brand new for Milroy. Yeah. Thank you so very much for giving to Life 96.5.
2: Yeah.
0: Thank you so very much.
1: 605-339-1965. That's the phone number. But I don't want to bury the lead, and I don't have the numbers correct, but there is a big announcement that's going to happen right now with a giant match for your Life 96.5. Every gift being doubled. 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
0: $6,000.
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0: $6,000 match going on right now.
1: But only over these next few songs.
0: Right. It does not last forever. Meaning the time that it's open does not last forever.
1: It's open now.
0: Yeah.
1: And it only lasts over these next few songs. So please, if you've ever wanted to give to Life 96.5, or you do give every fall, now is the time to do it, because your gift will be doubled, but only for a little while.
0: 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Which part of that? Maybe a part of the 1K Club at 605-339-1965.
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1: 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The thing is why give? Why should you give to listener-supported Life 96.5? It's because of stories like Brooks. She says Life 96.5 gives her hope on so many days when she feels hopeless. Mm. It's like she's crawling. She says it's like she's crawling to get into the car. Life is so hard. And then she gets in the car, turns it on. And what do you know? God meets her with the perfect song for everything she's going through in that moment. That's why she gave for the first time yesterday. She wants her donation to do the same thing for you. That's why she's giving. Why would you give? Please do that now. 605-339-1965. Phone lines are wide open. There's nobody on the Life 96.5 call center phone line right now. Please be the first one, then the second one, then the third one in this moment.
0: Carlene, Harlan, they're standing by. They love the radio station. A song in the car, song at work, song back in the car, song picking up the kids. Encouragement that carries you into your home later on today. That's what your gift helps make possible. God uses this ministry to help point people like Brooks toward Jesus. Listeners, keep this thing going. And it's a $6,000 match. Your gift right now means a whole lot more. Matter of fact, it's doubled. 605-339-1965. Could you give $1,000? 1K Club. Our $6,000 match doubles that. 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But the news is, this isn't going to last forever. Just a handful of songs and a $6,000 match. 605-339-1965.

0: 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Yeah. 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We are in. $6,000 match. We thank you for being a part of it. And you can do so right now. Your gift goes further. Matter of fact, it's doubled right now. It's 605-339-1965. 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
1: 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Yeah. But why? Why does it matter? Why give right now? And I just want to share this story about Christy from Sioux Falls. Her mom was in the ICU. Uh-huh. Her mom was in the ICU and they said she was in a coma. And so they put a radio next to her bed and turned on Life 96.5 so that doctors and nurses and they pray that her mom could hear it. Yeah. And when the mom came out of the coma, they said, hey, mom, do you remember anything about when you were in a coma? And you know what the mom said? She said she remembers the angels singing to her every day. Christy says you and your music are those angels. Wow.
0: That is amazing. I mean,
1: 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That's why we're asking for your help right now at 605-339-1965.
0: Give what you can, because these next few songs are the opportunity to have your gift doubled. 605-339-1965 is $6,000 match, but the length of time is running out. 605-339-1965.
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0: Thankfully, in the eye of the storm, he is with us. He is with you. And if you've got a storm today, know that you're seen and he loves you. And with you, this is Sharif and Brad, along with Ben. And this is day number three of our fall fundraiser. Here is the story, a $6,000 match. But wow. Two songs Ooh. Remain in this $6,000 match. So you are needed right now at this phone number, 605-339-1965. 605-339-1965. 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Thank you, Heather.
1: Yes. I'm going to send you that Faith Over Fear long sleeve t-shirt. And we're also praying for you, your parents, your whole family. Thank you. Thank you for your gift today.
2: That's amazing. And then Diane from Brookings as well, doing the Thank same you, thing. Oh, Team 40, did you see Diane?
1: Yeah.
2: Diane also getting her gift doubled as well.
0: Double. Yes.
2: Another Team 40, $40 a month. We've got two Faith Over Fear, Life 96.5 long sleeve shirts heading right up 29 over to Brookings right now.
0: Yeah.
2: You'll get that in your front door in the next couple of days. Thank you for giving right now. Two songs left, $3,800 to go. Every gift doubled up to $3,800 at 605-339-1965. That's 605-339-1965. Anthony yesterday, 9 years old. He called that number I just told you to call. He's never given before. He's nine, for Pete's sakes. He's listened for a long time, he says. Maybe 9 years. And he was using his own money to make a donation yesterday.
1: I love this.
2: Isn't that amazing?
1: Oh,
2: the faith of a kid all in on what God is doing in his life. And how God has met him through the songs and the messages of Life 96.5. If that encourages you, would you call this number right now?
1: 605-339-1965.
2: 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But two songs left, Brad?
0: Two songs left. And if Anthony's story doesn't get you, how about Harper and Nora? They had lemonade stands. And they gave their money yesterday to Life 96.5.
1: So you had Nora in the car.
0: Harper,
1: as they're driving around with their mom, dad.
0: Encouraging, uplifting, and hope filled. But two songs remain in the $6,000 match.
2: No wonder the Bible says, and I'm always convicted by this, the Bible says, unless you have the faith of a child, you will not inherit the kingdom of God. It's because they're all in, right?
1: Yeah.
2: God doesn't want a piece of your heart. He wants the whole thing. And that's challenging to me, too. That's challenging to me, too. I'm not saying that to guilt you or to do anything. It's just that's what God's word says. 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

0: It is a morning filled with grace and an immeasurably more fall fundraiser here at Life 96.5. Sharif, Brad, and Ben, and you, thank you for listening. 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But here is the news. One song remains.
1: You snooze, you lose. That's the news.
0: Yeah. 1785 remains. 1,785 remains, because we've had some friends step in this last song that said, you know what? We're in and we want our gift doubled.
2: All right. New giver from Morris, Iowa.
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2: And Brian from Inwood, Iowa, joining the 1K
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2: The 2K club right
1: Thank
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2: 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Thank you
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2: So
1: Thank
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1: You. 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
0: 605-339-1965. 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We've seen a lot of that going on today, and you can be a part of the $6,000 match. Under $1,500 to go.
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0: What?
1: Please, this is the last song. Brad's about to play it. I see him reaching for the button. 605-339-1965. Your gift doubled right now up to $1,500, but this is the last song.
0: 605-339-1965. Thank you.

0: had another gift come in, too.
1: Thank you. Doubled.
0: And know this.
1: Doubled.
0: We have friends on the line. Thank you for calling in the $6,000 match. We're still doing some math.
1: Right, but we're done. That was the final song. We're out of time, and we're still $595 short. Every gift doubled up to $595. Really, one person joining Team 40 at $40 a month would help us get so close.
0: Right.
1: And your gift would be doubled right now. But you hear the music. We've kind of run out of time. Thank you for that gift. Please call now at 605-339-1965. I get real excited. I'm sorry I said it so fast. 605-339-1965.
0: Gifts continue to come in. And we have at least one, maybe two, still on the line.
1: Okay.
0: But it's going to take you at 605-339-1965. 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
1: 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That's what we're all about. 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
0: 605-339-1965. So again, I know we have at least one on the line.
1: So close. We're not there yet, Brad. That's not guaranteed. I don't know what's on that call.
0: 605-339-1965.
1: $345 short. $345 short, and we're running out of songs. We've run out of songs.
2: Yeah. So this is it.
0: The time is now. The time is now, and you are needed now. 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No songs left.
1: And needing your help
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1: $345. Can
2: your
1: you help?
2: Gift doubled, but it also doubles everyone else's. It's that gift that ensures everything is doubled.
1: You hold the power in your hands.
2: That's right. Yeah. Coach is calling your name.
0: You've had friends that said we're in with $6,000. We'll match every gift up to $6,000. You've got friends that have come in at $5,655 to this point.
2: And it's coming
0: and
2: down.
0: And $345 remain. 605-339-1965. 605-339-1965. And looky here. Kathy from Sioux Falls. Thank you so very much.
2: All right.
3: A
0: Team 40. Thank hero. You so very much.
3: Team 40 hero.
0: We thank have you. Met the match. Thank and you. Thank you so very much. It's everybody in the Sioux Empire holding each other up, and we're held up by our Savior.
1: Yes.
0: Thank you so very much for being
2: thank
0: a friend
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1: It is Sharif, Brad, and Ben. 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
2: It's amazing. Michelle from Valley Springs, I love her note here. She says, you guys help me worship God on my way to work or at home. 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Thank you so much. But here's the thing, guys, I think you guys can agree with me. We're just trying to be faithful.
3: Yeah.
2: We're just trying to do what God is asking us to do. 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Should I take part? Like, ask God. He'll put a number in your head. Then make the call, 605-339-1965. The harvest is plenty, but the workers are few, and we need your help.
4: 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You are on the front lines, and we are here to encourage you each and every day, and your generous giving makes that possible. 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
1: The need by nine is real. 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
5: Five by nine.
1: And the phone number to make that difference, to share hope in the Sioux Empire, is 605-339-1965. 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
1: 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Five by nine. 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

0: Danae's message is, pray for both my daughters to have a relationship with Jesus. Mm. And Danae online at life965.com says, I'm in for Team 40.
1: Thank you, Danae.
2: Thank you.
0: Thank you, Danae.
2: Praying
0: and this
2: for your daughters.
0: Yes. Mm-hmm. And the need by nine was $5,000, now has melted to $3,800. But just a couple of songs left and less than 11 minutes left.
1: As a parent, the number one thing you want is for your babies to be with you in heaven. You know? Mm-hmm. That's the number one thing you want, right, Sharif?
2: It is.
1: Right, Brad?
0: Yep, absolutely.
1: Danae,

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2: The need, $3,800 by 9. As we continue to keep pace, here we are, the middle of our fall fundraiser. And look at the stories. The stories continue to bloom. The stories continue. The stories of hope continue to be unveiled. Friends that come in and say, I want to give a gift to Life 96.5. And this is why. Because of the great goodness of God, the things that they see, the right song that comes on at the right time. It's not something we say, it's something you tell us all the time, or it takes just one song to turn my whole day around. Thank you, Tammy. Thank you, Guy. Guy also told us that at Lifelight this year, he stopped by our tent and said, you know what? It's always one song, one song in the morning that always turns my day around.
0: That's what it is. That's what God does. Reaches down from heaven to reach your heart, to grab your heart, to talk to you, to get your attention. Robin from Ivanhoe checking in at Team 40, $40 a month.
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0: 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One song left in this need now. Thank you for that gift of support to Life 96.5 of $2,800. A friend from Sioux Falls has given a bonus gift at life965.com, which is Team 40, and we'll get you that Faith Over Fear long sleeve t-shirt. So we're now down to $2,800 remaining in this $5,000 need by nine. So the need, $2,800 by nine. And it's going to take you with one song remaining.
1: Could literally be two friends, one friend, you giving Team 40 at $40 a month, like several have done over the last couple of minutes. Get you the Faith Over Fear long sleeve t-shirt. We'll send it right to your door. You won't have to worry about that. And one of those friends that Sharif has been asking about pretty much all morning, one friend to sponsor an entire day of programming at $2,400.
2: $2,400, or break that up monthly, $200 a month, gets you a special day where you can celebrate or remember something special in your life and how God has been part of that. 605-339-1965 gets you a date on the calendar right now.
1: Right, but we're down to the final song. Mm-hmm. Final song. And how much are we short? Was it $2,800 short?
0: $2,800 in one song
1: by
0: to go.
1: 9 o'clock.
0: Mm-hmm.
1: 3 minutes to go, so please call 605. Please call 605-339-1965.
0: If you've given, thank you.
1: Yes.
0: If you've not given, just know that you could make a difference right now, but it's got to be you right now.
1: You will make a difference right now. I promise you, you will make a difference.
0: You're helping keep the songs and encouragement coming, pointing hearts towards Jesus. Sweet Nora loves listening in the car. She wanted to give money from her lemonade stand to help. Harper did too.
1: Thank you.
0: Anthony says, you know what? He's nine. Has listened his whole life.
1: He's all in. Yeah. He's all in.
2: Love it.
0: 605-339-1965. Your gift right now will make a huge difference. $2,800 is the need in one song. But it's got to be you.
1: Libby from Merrill. Another Iowa friend is in at $30 a month. $30 a month. So now it's, if I'm doing the math correctly, $2,400?
0: Sure, yeah.
1: $2,440 is the need by 9 o'clock. $2,400 short. We're down to the one person given that day partner.
2: Yeah. Day partner, $2,400 takes care of that need. 605-339-1965. We'd love to celebrate your family. To that day partner gift.
0: Your gift right now will make a difference at 605-339-1965. $2,400 is the difference right now by nine. One song to go. 605-339-1965. That number one more time to call or text the word give is 605-339-1965.
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I have questioned if you could, and when it led me to the cross, only then I understood that even in the ruthless pain,

0: Life 96.5, one message of hope, one during each song, during each message. Thank you for being a part of the ministry. It's day three of our fall fundraiser, Jeff and Lauren, and we're just in awe of how God is using you to support a ministry that is pointing people to Jesus every day.
1: Yeah, Seth, that Valley of Worship, that song came out of a dark time for him and his wife. They lost their child, and just he just wrote that. And I'm so thankful the artists that are just vulnerable and Holy Spirit led, and then they're able to share this with us and pass it on, because maybe you've been there as well, and you just connect with that song. It's resonating with you. Thankful for how God works through the station, through Life 96.5. Thank you for stepping in. A friend from Sioux Falls said, you know what? Count me in for a Team 40.
0: Right,
1: thank you.
0: Yes.
1: Jolene from Harrisburg said, I'll do a Team 40 as well to get that Faith Over Fear long sleeve shirt. Life965.com checked in with us there. And then Brian and Diane doing a
0: full day. All right,
1: thank you so much. So just like that, those three friends and just a couple of minutes. In the next couple of songs, could we hear from five friends doing maybe something similar or the same thing?
0: Yeah, your best gift. Maybe it's that $500 gift or $40 a month. We've got the Faith Over Fear long sleeve t-shirt as we are resting on Isaiah 41:10. And these words are for you this morning as well. Don't be afraid, for I am with you. Don't be discouraged, for I am your God. I will strengthen you and help you. I will hold you up with my victorious right hand. So on a cloudy, cool October morning, no need to fear. God is near. Mm-hmm. And he's walking beside you today, no matter what's coming. So put your faith and trust in him. Thank you for listening to Life 96.5. That's our hope, that you'll experience God's love and his word so that your life will be changed and you can impact those around you.
1: Amen. All right. 605-339-1965. Let's go. Who's our starter offer here during this first of two songs? Five friends in. Could you be the first one at 605-339-1965? Thank you so much. Or life965.com.

0: Life 96.5. Hey, it's Lauren. It's Jeff. It's you. It's our fall fundraiser. Day three. We're halfway through and we're hoping to finish strong with your help come Friday morning at 9 o'clock. Thank you. That reminder right there, Matt Marr singing, it's going to be all right. It's that reminder. Adrian from Valley Springs. We heard from Adrian yesterday and she said, I pray for all those who are unable to donate. I hope my donation helps those get through their dark times and they get that reminder from Matt Marr that it's going to be all right. And so she just knows how Life 96.5 has helped her get through her dark and hard times. And she knows that God can use the radio station to minister to others in need and meet them where they're at. That's why Adrian gave yesterday. What about you?
1: 605-339-1965. The need in this next song is five friends with your best gift. Now, you hear a lot about Team 40. That's $40 a month. Maybe that's the right gift for you. Maybe it's not. Maybe the best gift for you is $100. Maybe it's $50 or maybe it's $250. Whatever you can do, it is day three, and we're slowly moving forward to being fully funded here during this event. 605-339-1965. So you and four others, can you join us this morning with your best gift supporting ministry that's changing lives?
0: We already heard from a couple of friends saying, count me in for that Team 40 gift with their $500 one-time gift. And we heard from friends checking in with us, renewing their day partners. So that could be a reminder to you this morning if you're listening because you're just kind of cozying up and you don't really have to work today. 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
1: Yeah, maybe it is for you, that half-day partner, a full-day partner in celebrating. Maybe it's a new grandbaby being born. Maybe it's like Paula, when she gave on Monday for our fall fundraiser. She said she's been listening to Life 96.5 forever. Her grandson had some hard times when he was born, and she was on her way to Denver, and all the favorite songs played on Life 96.5 for her. So she knew God was with her on her trip, and her grandson, he is a true miracle baby, she said. And so maybe that's something like that, where you're like, it's a miracle. I need to tell people what God has done. And that's how you celebrate, is through your day partner gift.
2: $1,200 for the half day, or monthly at $100. Or if you want to do the full day, it's $2,400. The need, Lauren, in the next three songs is $1,500. Every hour's goal will help us make sure that the goal is met when we wrap up here in a couple of days. So the need over the next three songs, $1,500. That's three friends joining at a $500 gift, the most popular giving level, and that need will be met.
1: Mm-hmm. Team 40 gift gets you the Faith Over Fear long sleeve shirt, our way of saying thank you and join the team kind of thing, especially if you're a first-time giver. We'd love to get that for you. But yeah, $1,500 the next three songs. So the first of three songs, we got to start it. It's Phil Wickham. I mean, everything he sings, everything he does is a really...
2: It's amazing.
1: Isn't it? And literally, I'm like, Phil, you don't do no wrong with your song. So in this song, maybe you want to listen to it, then you've got your phone right in front of you. 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The need, $1,500. 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

0: 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It really has grounded me with my kids. And now being a grandma, that's even made it more special. So when he's in the car with me, we're listening to it, and I'm hoping that it'll stick with him.
1: 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And I think it's so important. I give monthly and I like to give back any way I can.
2: Yeah, it is so important. Maybe you're like, I know, I don't know what I would do without my favorite radio station in the morning and having it on in the car. And as you're driving the kids to school or driving into work and coming back home from work, and maybe you know what your day holds. And you're kind of like, I just struggle going to work. It's a negative place. And I need the station to fill me up with the music and pointing me to God and kind of getting me centered on that before I go throughout my day. Just like our friend there, where she's like, it grounds me. What would we do without it? Would you invest in this ministry? Because we are listener supported. It is you. It's you funding it. And we don't take any of these gifts for granted. We say thank you, and we truly mean it with each and every gift. And so no matter if it's a one-digit gift or a five-digit gift, we thank you so much for investing in what God is doing, bringing hope and encouragement and pointing people to Jesus each and every day.
3: The need over the next two songs, now $1,500. Looking for that starter offer, $1,500. Maybe that's the right amount for you. It could be, though, a $1,000 gift. Had several of those mm-hmm. this morning, and one person joining Team 40, or, you know, seven friends saying, you know, $20 a month. The need, $1,500. Now, if you want to give in honor of your grandchildren, Kelly just told us she was a mom. She's still a mom. Now she's a grandma.
2: Yes!
3: And it's important for her, for that next generation, to give monthly. So maybe you want to join Kelly and give monthly. And if you want to mention your grandchildren, we'll give a shout out to them mm-hmm. with a thank you for your gift. Again, the need over the next two songs, $1,500.
2: Oh my goodness. Let's do it for the grandbabies. I've got two of them and one more on the way in January. And it is so, I get it as a grandma, where you're like, Jesus loves you. Like Jesus loves you. And you just whisper it in their ear. And then you also sing the songs with them, and they get it. And it gets into their hearts and their minds. God's word settles, and it's written on their hearts and minds. And it's nothing better than that as a grandparent. Thank you for calling. Thank you for investing in changing lives. 605-339-1965. All right, in this song, could we hear from you and a couple other friends doing that Team 40 gift or your best gift, life965.com.

0: The Need, over three songs, $1,500. And just being transparent, still waiting for that first gift. And Lauren, we're down to our final song. And The Need, $1,500. Natasha gave yesterday, and I just love this story. The antenna on her car broke. And the only station, by God's sovereign grace, was Life 96.5. And she couldn't get XM. That wasn't working. And it was just 96.5. And she kept hearing about the fundraising and just wondering if she should give. And then another Natasha gave and thanked her. And she said, cool. That was my key. And Natasha gave. But 96.5 was there and has been there for Natasha. It's been there for Anthony and to Lisa and for Jane and Christy. And it's been for you and your family as well. Can you join the giving family as we're sharing hope across the Sioux Empire every day?
1: Yeah, how cool is that, right? That is a God thing right there where the station, we've had friends who have never heard of the station before and they're in the area and they're flipping through and they just can't get anything, but yet they can get Life 96.5. Or when we would go into the prison and help with wheelchairs and that ministry and just, and they would say the same things because they would have their radios and they're like, the only station I can get into these prison walls is you guys, Life 96.5. And I'm like, okay, that's the Lord right there. Like helping literally save and change lives. Thank you for being a part of that. If that's important to you, we would love to hear from you. We need to hear from you to keep us on track to meet our goal, our event goal at the end of this week. So thank you for saying yes. Maybe you can do that $1,500. Thanks for jumping up and stepping out and saying, count me in with your gift. And if you do a larger gift like that, we'll get you the Faith Over Fear long sleeve shirt as well.
0: Yeah. So can we send out three of those shirts during this next song? Three gifts. Thank you for that call. Two more needed. If assuming that that's a team 40 or a $500 gift, two more friends with that $500 gift, you're going to get the shirt. You will help us meet this need. Again, The Need with one song to go, $1,500. What part of that can you help with?
1: Thanks so much for calling right now, just like that friend did. 605-339-1965. Or, of course, online. It's easy peasy, life965.com.

0: 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Thank you.
1: Isn't that great? Mike and his daughter, Lavender, 5 years old. Oh, just five, just the innocence and the preciousness of singing God's word and praising him and worshiping him through the songs and where she hears it at church. And she hears the songs played on Life 96.5. And it's just so cool. Thank you for investing in friends like Mike and the five-year-olds and the other kids and the big kids and the old kids, everybody. Thank you. That's what your gifts are doing. They're making a difference. And Loy from Avoca, hey, thanks so much for upgrading your $40 a month to $100
2: all right,
1: a month.
2: Thank you
1: right there. Sarah from Brandon with your gift at life965.com. Thank you so much. And then John from Tracy, Minnesota. Thank you for giving your team $40 a month. We're praying for your brother-in-law, Kevin, who has cancer. Man, so many friends. I've got family members, friends who are battling cancer. 5 years ago, I rang the bell and after treatment, and just, it's like, okay. All right, Lord, that's where you're able to draw near. John, I hope and pray that you're drawing near to God during this time as you're praying for your brother-in-law, Kevin, through the music, and you're finding hope and encouragement there. And maybe he listens too, or maybe you pass it on to him for some encouragement as he's battling as well.
2: So with about 23 minutes, if I read the clock right,
1: yeah,
2: with 23
1: yeah.
2: minutes to go, the remaining need this hour is $2,000. So that's the remaining need between now and 10 o'clock. Again, staying on track to make sure that we will hit the event goal when this thing wraps up. 605-339-1965. Your $500 gift will help. Mm-hmm. Just four friends at Team 40, $500. And that need will be met. And we'll send you that Faith Over Fear long sleeve t-shirt. Again, that right out of Isaiah 41:10. Don't be afraid, for I am with you. Don't be discouraged, for I am your God.
1: Yeah, that reminder as you go today, he's got you. 605-339-1965. Rest in this song. Rest in that.

0: safe.
1: The Lord is my shepherd. I have everything that I need. That's the New Living Translation of Psalm 23:1. It may be not the way you memorized it. It's not the way I memorize it, but I really like that. Mm-hmm. The Lord is my shepherd. I have everything that I need. Period. Stop. End of discussion.
2: Mm-hmm. That's it, right? Jesus, Jesus, Jesus, Jesus. Thank you, Lord. Thank you, Lord. Thank you, Lord, for all that you do. Rebecca from Sioux Falls said, you know what? I'm going to give a bonus gift because I know God's working through the station. Thanks for calling with that $150. Okay, so the need in the next 19 minutes, $1,850. Could you take the $850? And then another friend say, I'll take the $1,000 and boom, bada bing, bada boom. We can go on to a new goal, a new need for the next hour. We need to hear from you. Thank you for investing. You know what the station does in your life. And would that be the reason why you give to support? Make sure it's going for someone else who needs to hear it at the right time, because God knows.
1: Yeah, and everything we're doing here, we're standing on this premise. We're unwavering in the love of God's word and in the love of God's world. God loves everyone. He loves everyone so much that he sent his son. Mm-hmm. So that resonates with you. If you want to stand with a ministry that's unwavering in the truth of God's word and that we love people, would you join us? 1850 is the need here in the next 20 minutes.
2: All right, let's lock arms together. And also that Team 40 gift or more, you're getting that Faith Over Fear long sleeve shirt. 605-339-1965. It's all about you, Jesus. Thank you so much.

0: Listener-supported Life 96.5 fall fundraiser and sharing stories of how the ministry is helping you and others make it through life. Sue says, thank you for being there. The right song at the right moment in time, every time. God is working through Life 96.5 every day. And we say it enough that it probably sounds cliche, but it's true. Mm-hmm. You tell us over and over and over again, God prompts you to turn on the radio, to activate your Amazon device, to turn on your phone for a song that was programmed maybe 4, 5, 6, 8 days, you know, for that time. A computer did that with some research, and Brad and Victoria on the team put it all together. And then at 1:45 in the afternoon, you turn on the radio, and it's just what you need. The power of the Holy Spirit. Yeah. I get goosebumps. I get emotional when I share that story God uses the people here. God uses the equipment here at just the right moment to impact your life.
1: It is. It's all Him, all His doing. And we're so thankful to be able to be used by Him. We're just tools to be used by Him. And I'm thankful that He lets us be a part of that, because then we get to share what He's done in our life. And as you call in, thank you for all the stories that you've shared and how we can be praying for you. We don't take that lightly. We will be praying for you. And maybe it's like, you know, Matthew West singing right there, turn back to Jesus, back to Jesus, back to Jesus, doing a 180. What did He do in your life? I mean, when I was 19, I didn't know Him. I didn't grow up with God or Jesus or anything like that. And He got a hold of me and He chose me and He changed my life. And it did a 180. Maybe you want to celebrate that 180 where you're focused on Jesus by giving a day partner level gift. You know, it's a half day of $1,200 or $100 a month, or it's a full day and that's $200 a month. Maybe you want to share your story of how you, like how He got a hold of you and never let go, or how you turned back to Jesus. Thanks so much for just saying yes and being a part of what God is doing with your gift. 1750 is the need here by 10 o'clock. Could you help with that $750? Or maybe you want to give a gift in honor of the 180 that He did in your life, 180. Maybe it's double that, a 360. Maybe it's triple that, 540. I don't know if my math is right.
0: That's very good.
1: Is it good? Okay.
0: Math. You're right on it.
1: It's like, and then double that, and that's like 1020, I think. I don't know, something like that. I'll stop there. I might get in trouble. But 605-339-1965, saying yes. Thank you, Lord. Amen. Just praising Him all day for what He has done. Life965.com. Thank you so much.

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1: Hey, it's Lauren and Jeff and Life 96.5 and you and our fall fundraiser and some other friends that recently, like minutes ago, that gave already a Team 40 gift, like Danae and Robin and Jolene and Joy and John just like 10 minutes ago. 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And Bonnie said, you know what, I'll just go and give a gift at life965.com as well. Thank you so much. So now that brings down the need in this hour, $1,690. And Jeff, do we have like one or two more songs to go?
2: I think we can do two.
1: Okay. Let's do two songs to go. Let's just get into it, right? Here's the need. $1,690. If you're like, I could just take care of that $690. Or you know what? I'll just take care of $1,700 because you're still not finished with your fall fundraiser. Awesome Blossom, 605-339-1965.
2: Sharing hope, one song at a time, one message at a time, unwavering in our love of God's word and our love of God's world. 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

0: Fall fundraiser, one song left, the remaining need, $1,690. Just a little over, what, three friends at a $500 gift and just a smidge more. That's Lauren likes that word. Just a smidge more than three friends at $500, single gift. And the need for this hour is met, 605-339-1965.
1: It's like I got a shake yesterday and they're like, whipped cream. I'm like, yeah, is that even a question? And so I like the smidges. Smidge, thank you for helping friends like Lisa, who connected with us, Team 40 Gift yesterday, said it's been a big part of my life for 3+ years. Every day I have it on. The music speaks to me. Is that the why? Why you could give? Why you could connect with us and say, count me in? Because it speaks to you each and every day and it's a big part of your life. Thank you for your gift right now. 605-339-1965. 1690 is the need in this last song, this hour. Powerful song. You can go online, life965.com. You can give there as well. A Team 40 gift will get you the Faith Over Fear long sleeve shirt. Can we hear from you right now? 605-339-1965.

0: 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He described it as so much more than just a radio station and songs. It's a family and a partnership that walks alongside you when you are hurting and helps pick you up.
1: Wow.
0: 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That's what you're a part of.
1: When you say day three, too, that's meaning that tomorrow is the final full day. Hard to believe. It's the final full day tomorrow. So today, while we are here, we're going to have to see some pretty significant movement. So what we're going to do is we're going to bite-size chunk this, okay? We're going to ask you to get involved during the next song with one other person joining you. Now, I'm going to suggest $40 a month. Many, many people give $40 a month. Some of them don't want to pay it monthly, and that's okay. They give it as a single gift of $500. But during the next song, we're looking for two leaders, you being one of them, giving your best gift. How do you do that? Well, you can come by the radio station. A couple of people do that. But you can also call 605-339-1965. That's 605-339-1965.
0: 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Maybe that's Team 40. 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Maybe that's doing a little bit more to have a half-day partner at $1,200. 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How incredible is that? That God can use simple music and messages to share his love, his hope, his guidance in our lives, like he did for Joshua and like he's doing for you. Would you give right now and be a part of that? 605-339-1965. That's 605-339-1965.

0: their best gift before that song is over, and now we're just looking for you. I'm Victoria on Life 96.5, here with Jeff for our fall fundraiser. 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
1: When I start my day with praise music and your positive words of encouragement, it just sets the tone for my whole day and my outlook changes. And I'm a teacher and I just love to walk into that classroom and embrace those kids knowing that God's in my heart.
2: I'll tell you what, knowing that we have teachers in our community that listen to your radio station, that's got to do your heart good. That's got to do your heart good. And I'm thinking about all the people in your children's lives. I'm thinking about you as a parent or you as a grandparent and how much you love your kiddos. And when you're giving right now during our fall fundraiser, you're setting up the legacy for them to have a Christian radio station for when they get older. The Bible says, what is the verse that I'm looking for?
0: There are many.
2: There's the one that talks about, let me see. Believe in the Lord and you will be saved, you and your household. There's one. And so that's kind of that whole thing there. But the other one is talking about when you get Jesus at a young age and when you're old.
0: Raise your children in the way they should walk.
2: Yes.
0: And they will follow it all their days.
2: See, what do you know which one that is?
0: I couldn't tell you the exact one.
2: I don't think that's important. I don't think knowing where it's at, just knowing it's in there. And it's not something that's not in there. So, yeah, train up your child in the way they should go. And when they are old, they will not depart from it, is the way I learned it. But this is your opportunity to invest in this ministry that's here for you right now. It's here for your kids right now. And in the future, we need one person right now to invest your best gift. The phone number is 605-339-1965. That's 605-339-1965.
0: You can also give on our website, life965.com, with your best gift needed right now. 605-339-1965.

0: Katie Nicole in Jesus' name on Life 96.5. Hey, I'm Victoria here with Jeff for day three of our fall fundraiser. And we're hearing so many incredible stories. Just yesterday, Lisa joined Team 40 and shared that Life 96.5 has been a part of her life for 30 plus years.
1: Wow.
0: Every single day that she has it on, the music speaks to her. So Lisa, thank you for your giving. Thank you for calling 605-339-1965. And that's just what we heard yesterday. We get pages every day of the fundraiser full of stories of people just like you, listeners just like you, who have given, who have been encouraged by Life 96.5 and want to give back.
1: I think when you find something that's going to sow into your life like that, when you find something that's going to speak positivity, God-based positivity into your life, it's something worth investing in. And right now, I think it's super duper worth investing in because starting right here, right now, we have a $3,600 four-song match. What does that mean? 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
0: Which means that your gift right now will be doubled.
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1: Victoria, I have to ask you, if I give $1,000, what happens?
0: Well, that becomes $2,000.
1: What if I give $1,500?
0: Well, that becomes $3,000.
1: This is not Common Core math. This is real math. This is today math. This is fundraising math. So $3,600 in four songs. Song number one is queued up, and we really need somebody to be our starter offer. The person who's going to get us off of zero, it could be $100, could be $100 a month, could be $50, whatever you feel like God is telling you to do. Hey, maybe you're giving $30 a month right now, and it's time to increase it by $10 a month. You get one of those faith over fear long sleeve t-shirts. You know that you're investing in a ministry that's bringing hope to so many. So let me give you the number. It's 605-339-1965. That's 605-339-1965 or online as well.
0: 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So call 605-339-1965.

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1: 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I'm Victoria, here with Jeff on Life 96.5. 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
2: That's large. 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God has been so gracious, and we are so grateful that he has brought people along for such a time as this. 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

0: have to say, if I were in charge of the kingdom, Cece Winans would be our queen. She is so, I bow down in my heart to her because I just love her heart. I think she's so gifted. What a great, great song. Hey, it's fundraiser. It's our fall fundraiser. It's the big one. It's the time that we come to you and say, would you, could you please give your best gift? And every once in a while during the fundraiser, we have somebody who comes along and says, hey, I'm going to give a gift. And it's going to be significant, and I want to see if you can get that matched in a certain amount of songs. This one is four songs, and we've played two songs. And I'm looking down at the tote board, and Carol from Sioux Falls said, hey, I'm in with $600.
1: Thank you, Carol. Called 605-339-1965. Took care of $600 of that match, meaning that there is still 3,000 remaining. Now, we do still have a couple of friends still on the phone, but we don't know what their gifts are. Your gift can still be doubled when you call 605-339-1965. Carol shared that it is truly the right song at the right time.
0: Wow.
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0: I love to hear that kind of thing and know that it's true because we've seen it in our own lives. So what kind of gift should you give? Well, let me give you a couple of suggestions. We've had a lot of people give a single gift of $100. Maybe that's your place that you start, and maybe you've never given to this ministry before, or maybe you're giving monthly already and you just want to make sure that your Life 96.5 hits our goal. You give a single gift of $100, that would be outstanding. Maybe, just maybe, you could give that $1,000 gift. We call that the 1K Club. That would be fantastic as well.
1: And we do have another friend stepping up, Darlene from Madison. Thank you for your gift. Joining Team 40, we'll send you that Faith Over Fear long sleeve t-shirt as a thank you gift. And thank you for that call. Darlene said that she's giving in honor of her 6 grandchildren.
0: Oh, bless you.
1: And 2 more on the way.
0: There's
1: congratulations.
0: About
1: praying
0: that.
1: For obviously safe pregnancies and safety with all those kids. Thank you, Darlene. We have another friend joining online at life965.com. 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That means our match, if my math is right, is now at 2,300
0: remaining.
1: 2,300 remaining. Okay. So that's what your gift can be doubled up to now. 2,300. Yeah. When you call 605-339-1965.
0: We've used 2 songs, right?
1: 2 songs.
0: 2 songs are done. We're ready for the 3rd song. There's only 4 songs in this whole entire match. So if you haven't given yet, would you give right now at 605-339-1965? 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
1: So thank you for everything that you do. 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
2: When she says thank you, she's not just saying thank you to the people here in the building every day at Life 96.5. She's saying thank you to you.
3: Yeah.
2: Because this is listener supported. This is you. I'm Victoria here with Jeff for day three of our fall fundraiser, asking you to be a part of those kinds of stories. That woman was talking about how she felt lost, alone, like a piece of herself was missing because she couldn't understand how there could be a God that loved her completely, fully, not based on anything she had done, but based on who he is. But then she turned on the radio. She heard that right song at the right time. That assurance that, yes, you are known, you are seen, and you are loved by God. You make that possible right here, right now.
3: I love when she said, I felt like a whole person again. There's something about that that just really resonated with me. And maybe, friend, you're not feeling like a whole person right now. Maybe you feel like there's something missing. Or maybe you're giving attention to things you shouldn't be giving attention to. I'm asking you to pray about supporting this radio ministry that reminds you that you are loved in the eyes of God, that you're valuable, that your worth is not measured by anything the world can tell you, but what God can tell you and what God does tell you. We've got a challenge. It's a match going on now, dollar for dollar match on the table. $3,600 was given up. $1,300 has been raised over three songs. And we've got one song left.
2: This was a four-song match. We only have one left.
3: Boy.
2: And the need still for this match to meet this match is $2,300.
3: Wow. With one song left. Friend, if you've been waiting for the finish line, congratulations. We are at the finish line. We can see the Nike swoosh on the finish line tape, and you are needed right here, right now. So would you please give a part of that? $2,300 to go, 605-339-1965. That's 605-339-1965.
2: Thank you for that call. You are still needed because while we have that call, we don't know what that gift is. Maybe you still have a part. Would you call right now at 605-339-1965? We do need to start this final song, and the match needs to be met before the song is over for us to meet that goal, for us to meet that need, and for that match money to be released. Right now, the need, $2,300. Would you give? 605-339-1965. That phone number one more time, 605-339-1965. Thank you.

0: score of a 4-song $3,600 match here on Life 96.5. I'm Victoria with Jeff, and we have some exciting news. That match has been met. Thank you, Laura from Sanborn, our friend from Sioux Falls, and Debbie and Ken. Thank you for calling 605-339-1965, giving your best gift.
1: 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I love that grandparents are stepping up. Laura, God bless you. Thank you so much for becoming a day partner. She gave in honor of her husband who has passed, and he loved 96.5. Also giving in honor of her 3 kids and spouses and 11 grandchildren. Wow. Laura, you have been blessed indeed.
0: And we're also seeing those prayer requests that are coming in. We are praying for you. And on the topic of this match, we are also praying for the giver of the match, our generous friend of the ministry. 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We will be praying for you. 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

0: That's the newest from Brandon Lake on Life 96.5. Hey, I'm Victoria here with Jeff for our fall fundraiser, saying thank you. 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When you call 605-339-1965, we do have a need before 11 to stay on track for the fundraiser. 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
1: It reminds me of a story of a old man walking along the beach, and he's walking along and he sees this little boy, and this little boy is picking up starfish on the beach, and he's throwing them back in the water. And as the man approaches, he's kind of getting upset with this little boy. He's looking at the beach, and there are thousands and thousands of starfish. And as he gets closer to the boy, he's kind of getting a little grumpy, you know, like old men can get. And he says to the boy, he says, "Boy, what are you doing? You can't save all those starfish. What you're doing doesn't matter." And the little boy looked at the old man. He said, "It matters to that one." And friend, I think sometimes we discount what we are able to do because we feel

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0: 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I'm Victoria here with Jeff, down to the last song of the hour. And our need right now, before this next song is up, is $3,000, because it is our fall fundraiser.
1: You know, I just did the math with a pen and paper, and it looks like, if I'm not mistaken, we could receive $2,250 and still celebrate. And I want to, the reason I tell you that is this: a full day partner here on Life 96.5 is $2,400. And maybe you've been hearing us talk about grandkids and you'd like to do a day partner in honor of your grandkids. Maybe like the one we just talked about, you've lost a very important loved one in your life and you'd like to do a day partner in honor of them. What about that, friend? Could you finish this off strong with one song left? You got to call. Well, I'd like you to call 605-339-1965. That's 605-339-1965.
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0: thank you for your gift, calling 605-339-1965. Thank you. 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I'm Victoria here with Brad for our fall fundraiser. Oh. And one of my favorite parts of fundraisers is hearing all the stories.
1: Yes.
0: The stories that we hear from people like Karen, people like Debbie and Ken, and people like Brooke, sharing their story of why they're giving. See, Brooke gave to Life 96.5 for the first time on Monday. And she said that Life 96.5 has given her hope. Hmm. So many days, she felt hopeless. She was running on empty. But when she got in the car, turned on the radio, the perfect song for everything she was going through came on at that moment. And Brooke ended her story by saying, I hope my donation does the same for someone else in our community.
1: Maybe you need that reminder at work today. The responsibilities are real. So whatever is weighing on your heart, God uses these songs and these messages, these stories of gift giving to turn your attention back to Jesus. Again, you're loved and you can trust him with your next step. Listeners, again, make this ministry possible and your gift helps keep that encouragement going, sharing the hope of Jesus in each and every gift, each and every song for you and another person who needs hope today. Your gift provides that hope, and right now it's a big time to provide that hope.
0: Right now, your gift has a huge impact. Brooke had said, I hope my donation does the same for someone else in our community. And I can confidently say that, yes, it does.
1: It does.
0: Your donation does too. It has an impact. It gives hope to the hopeless, reminders of God's love to people in the Sioux Empire who need it right now. So thank you. And we do have a need with this fundraiser. In the next three songs, our need is $2,500. $2,500 in the next three songs, about to start that first of three. Would you be willing to give right now?
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0: A little heaven down here. It is day number three. Day number three of our fall fundraiser with Victoria. I am Brad, and thank you for giving. If you've given already, thank you for giving. Thank you for listening to the stories that unfold. Listen to what a friend in Sioux Falls shares. Life 96.5 plays throughout her house. Even when she's busy doing other things, she hears that reminder. God is with her, and he is good. And I love that. An ordinary morning or an ordinary night at home, and truth reaching her heart. And maybe you need that today while you're at work today, too, or you're driving around to your next appointment, your next meeting. Whatever's on your list, whatever's on your mind, you know that Jesus is with you. And that story is so true for so many friends. And we've got a big moment here to give to Life 96.5.
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1: 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I'm Victoria, here with Brad. It's music, it's hope, it's encouragement, it's reminders of God's love for everyone, your whole family. Emily is thankful for Life 96.5. She listens because she never has to worry about the content. 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
2: If that's your story, you totally get it. 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And we don't know, we just don't know everywhere that encouragement will reach, as a matter of fact, but we get to help keep it coming and keep it flowing through Life 96.5. 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In each case, you've got a Life 96.5 fall fundraising shirt. It's Faith Over Fear long sleeve t-shirt, and we'll get that in the mail to you right away.
1: Bruce from Sioux Falls says, I am in. 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A new giver as well. 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Taking a chunk out of that need. 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
1: Matthew West, Good on Life 96.5. I'm Victoria, here with Brad. And actually, a listener just like you, Susan, has a story about that song.
2: It was this last Labor Day during a recent visit from out of state that my 15-year-old great-nephew and I were driving together, which doesn't happen often. It's very rare. But my car radio is always set to Life 96.5. And while we were driving along, the song by Matthew West, Good, was playing. And Austin and I have been studying Romans together remotely. And I said, this song is perfect as a summary of Romans. And so we talked about that for a little bit. And then after that song went off, a praise song came on. I wish I could remember which one it was, but I can't. And we sang together that song, just belting it out in the car together. It just filled my soul to be able to sing with him and worship God with him, to watch that next generation come into a relationship and worship of God. So it was awesome. And I was just so grateful as we drove along to have Life 96.5 facilitate that worship for us that day, and to know that you guys do that every day.
3: Susan, thank you for your story. And the song Good is so good in that it really gets you to thinking, because he flips it around. I got to be good, but in the end, it's all good only because God is good. And that's so true. So true, so deep, and so meaningful. And just encouraged by Romans 8:28, reminding us that God works in all things for the good of those who love him. And maybe today doesn't feel good. You're waiting for an answer, worried about your family, trying to get your work done with a heavy heart. You can bring all of that to Jesus. And we're so grateful that you're here with us here at Life 96.5. We are in the middle of day number 3 of our fall fundraiser. I'm Brad with Victoria. And our phone number to make a gift right now at 605-339-1965.
1: You know, Susan ended that story saying she was so glad that Life 96.5 was there to start that conversation with her nephew, to have that discussion about God's goodness and love for us, even when we fall short. And you make that possible. 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So would you give right now at 605-339-1965? 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
1: But only for the next 4 songs. Mm. So we're going to start that first of 4 songs. Would you give right now and have your gift doubled at 605.
3: You starting a
1: 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I'm thinking about it. 1965 or life965.com. 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Here's that first song.

0: Oh, love that. That is our worship on this Wednesday. It is Life 96.5. Day number 3 of our fall fundraiser with Victoria. I'm Brad. I know Amy's listening, Gabby, Julia, Crystal, and Carla all listening. It's your opportunity right now in a $2,400 match. A friend of the ministry says, you know what? I believe in this ministry. Generous friend says, dollar for dollar, your gifts right now. But it's only for 4 songs. 1 song down, 3 to go. Phone number to call to give your best gift. Your $100 becomes doubled at $200 at 605-339-1965. That number again, 605-339-1965.
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0: Hey, I'm Victoria with Brad on Life 96.5 for our fall fundraiser. 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Just like Shannon from Sioux Falls.
1: Thanks,
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2: All right, $2,400 match. 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And here's why we're asking. Tracy shares that when her town flooded in 2024, her family lost their home and everything in it. Everything. She says, turning on the radio and Life 96.5 brought instant encouragement in their immense grief. And she says Life 96.5 was a big reason they got through it. She thanks the station. So she's thanking you for being there through all of the unknowns. Tracy, thank you for letting us hear your heart. Think about what it means to have something familiar when so much of your life has changed. A song you know, a voice beside you, a reminder that Jesus is still with you. Psalm 46 calls God a refuge and strength, our help in trouble. That's hope that you can hold on to when you need it. And right now, you can spread the hope, share the hope of Jesus with your gift of support.
0: That's the hope that Leanna from Volga feels every time she listens to Life 96.5, giving her best gift. 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She
2: thank
0: called 605-339-1965. So thanks to Shannon and Jaden and Leanna, our remaining amount on this match, what is left of the match, $2,030.
2: All right.
0: So your gift up to $2,030 will be doubled, but only in the next two songs.
2: Two songs.
0: Two songs.
2: Maybe you have two friends each coming in at $1,000 and we got it basically chewed up. The remaining amount, $2,030. Two friends at $1,000. Could you be one friend on this very next song? Because we have two songs left in this $2,400 match at 605-339-1965.
0: That's 605-339-1965 to have your gift doubled. 605-339-1965.

0: left in this four-song $2,400 match. We're asking you, my friend, would you be the one who helps us meet this match? It's Victoria. It's Brad. Day number three of our fall fundraiser here at Life 96.5. It's 605-339-1965. Victoria, in the call center, things are happening.
1: A lot was happening just there. We were hearing the phone ringing off the hook. So we have to say some thank yous. Marilyn from Sioux Falls joined Team 40 with her one-time gift of $500. 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
0: Yeah.
1: Jenny, thank you for your gift. New giver joining the 1K Club. Thank you. And we see your prayer request. We will be praying.
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0: Life 96.5. I'm Victoria here with Brad on our fall fundraiser. Isaac remembers his mom taking him to school every single day as a little kid, and Life 96.5 was playing each and every day, going to school, being picked up from school, and he listened from preschool all the way through college. Now Isaac is working a full-time job, still listening to Life 96.5, and can't imagine his community without it. Such a blessing that you make possible for Isaac and others all across the Sioux Empire. It is your gifts.
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0: Oh, thank you so much for your gifts above and beyond. 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
1: 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So 2K by noon.
0: 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Thank you.

0: amen. 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Ben, can you say, Diane, anybody, the cross beats the grave, right?
1: Amen.
0: Amen to that.
2: Amen.
0: Romans 5:8 tells us God demonstrates his love for us in this: while we were still sinners, Christ died for us. Jesus knows the whole story. The mistake you regret, the struggle you keep hidden, and he loves you. You can come to him honestly, receive his forgiveness, trust him with your next step. That's why these songs are played on Life 96.5, because they matter to those that listen. They matter to you. They matter to your family. 605-339-1965. You know the number. You know that this is day number 3 of our fall fundraiser. If you just joined, well, welcome to our fall fundraiser. We're having a lot of fun, and there's still a big need.
2: And these songs, these stories matter to Betty. She called 605-339-1965. Thank you for your gift, Betty. 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We still need, with one song remaining, $2,000. $2,000. Would you give at 605-339-1965?
0: Maybe it's the 1K Club. 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We invite you right now to call 605-339-1965.
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0: It's Lauren, it's Ben, it's you, it's our fall fundraiser. What a song. Just, oh, Lord, hallelujah. Like, you can't help but not praise him when you listen to Life 96.5. If that's the reason why you listen, would you say yes to getting involved and being part of the giving team if you're not already?
1: Yes, please. The phone number is 605-339-1965. Over the next two songs, the need is $2,000. That's you and three friends joining at Team 40, the most popular giving level. It gets to the faith over... What? It's the faith over fear.
0: Faith over fear. We all have the faith over fear shirt on today. We want you to be part of the family.
1: Rick and Heather are going to wear theirs. Hey. They're from Hartford. Oh, thank you for joining Team 40. Friends. Thank you for giving to Life 96.5. It matters. It matters. And there are so many people all over the Sioux Empire, Lauren, that are succumbing to fear because it's easy.
0: Yeah.
1: Fear's everywhere, it seems.
0: It is. Like, you know what I mean? Right? It's on the TV or you hear it in the news or you got social media. And if you say like one word, next thing you know, your social media feed is like feeding into that, whatever you brought up. And
1: scary.
0: You're like, stop it and delete and no. So this is a place you can turn to block out that fear and say, no, that's not from God. Mm-hmm. That is not at all. I'm supposed to be free and have faith and focus on him and he'll handle the rest.
1: Yeah. God says, don't be afraid, right? For I am with you. Don't be dismayed,
0: always.
1: For I am your God. And that message is constant. That reminder is so kind and persistent through every song and every message on Life 96.5. So before I play the first of the two songs, just reminding you, the most popular giving level is Team 40. Gets you the Faith Over Fear shirt. But there are other ways to give, other ways to help too.
0: Other ways. I'm thinking with this two songs, $2,000 challenge that we're putting out in front of you. Maybe you can do what a friend did, that a day partner gift.
1: Oh, yeah.
0: Boom, up and over. And, you know, there's still a need because we're still fundraising till Friday. But that would wipe that out. Or two friends saying yes to a $1,000 gift. Maybe you're in a place where you can do that. We'd love to hear from you at 605-339-1965.
1: Bill says, thank you for everything that you've done for me over the last 2 weeks because it feels like God is moving mightily in my life. It makes me feel good. I'm listening to the songs. I can't stop listening. I feel better listening to the songs as opposed to like the old stuff that he was listening to, some of his old CDs.
0: Mm-hmm.
1: He goes, I can't stop listening. I experience God. I get to know God. I get like a closeness of God and I want more.
0: Yeah, music is so powerful. Thank you for helping friends like that. Thank you for investing in you, yourself, your kids, and others with your gift. Two songs, $2,000. That's the need this lunch hour before you head out the door to lunch, before you make your order online or you go through the drive-thru. Could you connect with us and say, hey, I want to be a part of that?
1: Yeah, please call now. 605-339-1965.
0: Ooh, another good one. Another good song. Yeah, don't even call. Maybe just go online. Life965.com.
1: Right. You're needed. Two songs, $2,000 need. Thank you.

0: mark a special day and share great hope across the Sioux Empire. 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
1: Yeah, give us a call, 339-1965, Life 96.5. Lauren and Ben hanging out with you this hour. And Chris, thank you
2: from
1: for that first-time gift. Oh, yes, just appreciates the uplifting music and the programming. Thank you, says Chris. Well, thank you. And Chris is thanking you because you give to support the station to keep it going strong.
3: That's amazing. Thank you. Over these next, well, now there's one song left and need now $1,900 for your Life 96.5. So thank you, Chris. Thank you for giving. Thank you for being bold and brave. There's somebody that just walked in that I don't even recognize.
1: This is my youngest daughter, Leah.
2: Oh, my goodness.
1: And look what's in her belly.
3: She got a baby in there.
1: She got a baby in there. That's my grandchild number 3.
2: Oh,
1: little baby girl in January.
3: Don't scare me like that. Live on the radio.
1: I know. She just walked in like she owned the place, didn't she?
3: Yeah.
1: She just walks with confidence.
3: That's funny.
1: So if you're a grandparent, maybe that's your signal.
3: Yes.
1: Right? You can give to support your little grandbabies so they can hear Jesus music. You know, a lot of them call that, right? Your kids say, Jesus music, turn it up.
3: Yes, please. Because in the back seat, when they're singing, the smile on your heart will be so big that you can't even contain it, right?
1: I know, right?
3: Yeah. So thank you for supporting Life 96.5. Thank you for giving right now. You just heard our friend Nikki talking about day partners.
1: Yeah.
3: I just want to remind you, if you give like a one-time gift of a day partner, those don't auto-renew. So right now would be a great time to renew that at 605-339-1965 because, well, we got the last song of this two-song challenge about to start.
1: Right, and still $1,900 to go. If there's the reason why that you already have in your head of like, well, it encourages me, it uplifts me, it keeps me focused on God. Okay, what are you waiting for?
3: Yeah.
1: Call. Or if you're like, why do I want to give to a radio station? Well, we had a friend connect with us from Dune on Monday, and they said the radio station means so much to their family. Yeah. Going back to the grandkids, because when you're a grandma, you're like, oh, I got to talk about the grandkids. All 8 of them, this friend has 8 grandchildren. They all listen. What a blessing for that grandma to go, oh, they listen to Jesus music, right? It brings tears to her eyes, seeing and hearing them sing along and praising God. And just like John Reddick, right? Like, praise God. Just uttering the name of Jesus does so much. There's so much power in that. So thank you for investing in the little ears and the lives and knowing that what they're hearing isn't going to be bad.
3: Right.
1: It's going to be good and pointing them to Jesus.
3: Right. And those tears of her eyes, it's not because she's sad. It's because she's overwhelmed with joy.
1: Yes.
3: Right.
1: Yes.
3: Mm-hmm. And overwhelmed with the love of Jesus, which is why we're asking for your help, because we believe that Jesus is in every song and every message. He is the baseline of our mission to lead people to Jesus, to nurture believers in their spiritual growth. So if you can get behind that, you're on the mission, you're on the wagon, let's go. Please call 605-339-1965. The final song is about to play and we're $1,900 away from meeting the need.
1: Team 40's at the $500.
3: Yes, we'll
1: take care of that.
3: Okay.
1: How about you being the first one to call now? 605-339-1965.
3: Yeah, 605-339-1965 or give at life965.com. Thank you.

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1: 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Thank you, thank you, thank you for just sharing your life with us and your prayer requests with us and being just living life together. Thank you. It's Lauren, it's Ben, it's you. It's our fall fundraiser and it is day three and we're going to be wrapping this up on Friday morning. And so with your help, we'll get some momentum and keep it going, right, Ben?
2: Right, but it's already Wednesday.
1: I know.
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4: 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And I think it's so important. 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
1: I know. Thank you. Thank you, Kelly. Right? We go through our seasons in life and God never leaves us alone. He's always walking with us, right? And so for Kelly to talk about how Life 96.5 helped ground her as a mom in that season. And now she's in the season of having grandkids and she's continuing the legacy of keeping the radio station around. So if that's kind of you too, where you're like, I want to make sure that this lasts for another 70 years for the next generation and the next generation, would you give us a call, especially now with your gift being doubled?
2: 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And I know what you're thinking, Lauren, because this is what I'd be thinking. Yeah. If I'm driving through Edgerton or Laverne or Rock Rapids or Sibley, I go, oh, there's a match happening. Every single phone line must be full.
1: No,
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2: Yeah.
1: But okay, on the flip side, though, don't let that stop you.
2: No.
1: Because they will drop their lunch to answer the phone because they know how important this is. So yeah, we've got 1, 2, 3, 4, 5 lines open.
2: One for you and one for you and one for you and one for you and one for you. So
1: good
2: please
1: news.
2: Call now at 605-339-1965. 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
1: Up to $4,800. 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We need a starter offer. 605. Could that be you? 339. I think it is. 1965. Thank you.
2: And it works if you give online at life965.com as well.
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0: 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It's the fall fundraiser, and there is a $4,800 match happening right now, which means your gift, every gift doubled right now at 605-339-1965.
1: Maybe you're kind of feeling like you're in that hopeless place where then you listen to Life 96.5 and it encourages you and it says like, yes, it's going to be okay. Right? Now, have you prayed that before? We're like, Lord, just make it well with my soul. Like, help me through this time. Help me be okay. And maybe you've had those moments where you just cry through it because you can't get the words out. Brooke from Sioux Falls, she's she just started giving actually on Monday during our fall fundraiser.
0: Thank you, Brooke.
1: Yeah. And she said, Life 96.5 has given me that hope. So many days she's felt hopeless, and then she gets in the car and the perfect song, she says, my perfect song for everything that I was going through, it came on at that moment. And so she says, I just hope my donation does the same for someone else in our community.
0: Wow.
1: Meets them where they're at, offers that hope, points them back to Jesus. Right? It's our mission is saying, hey, boom, leading people to Christ. Here's Jesus. He's got something better to offer than what you're trying to do.
0: And you've had that same experience too, I bet.
1: Yeah.
0: I mean, we all have. God uses this radio station to meet us at just the right moment with just the right song. That, like, the God of the universe, how vast and big it is so present and in your life. Yeah. In the minutes, in the seconds, in the minutiae. And that's why we're asking for your help, because we believe that there are more people in the Sioux Empire that are desperate for that same hope.
1: Yeah, we want to make sure that Jesus is known to them. They've got a place to come where they can sit at the table and take part in just living life with us. Thank you. Thank you for being a part of that. Thank you for being a part of this match, getting your gift doubled. Our friends from Red Rock Holdings, from Brewster, full day partner.
0: Yes!
1: It is doubled. Thank you for calling 605-339-1965. And why am I feeling tense and feel like I need a massage right now, Ben?
0: Because
1: what is going on?
0: There is a match happening, and every gift is doubled up to now $2,400. $2,400, but this is not going to last forever. There are only a couple of songs left.
1: Look how fast it was
0: right.
1: Like cut in half from our friends right there from Brewster.
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1: 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Thank you for saying yes and investing in something eternal and offering hope to people.
0: Please call now. 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

0: 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During this double matching thing that's happening, up to $4,800. Yeah. Thank you so much. 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That's why we're here, and that's why we're asking for your help right now at 605-339-1965.
1: It's like having that good friend to turn to each day to keep you grounded to what's really important in life amongst all the distractions. That's what Tom said. That's why Tom invested in Life 96.5. How about you? Is it a good friend to turn to each day where it just grounds you? It focuses you back on Jesus, where your eyes, your thought, your mind needs to be.
0: Every gift doubled right now. So if you're a day partner, maybe you give that $2,400 gift or that $1,200 gift and you did it last year, those don't automatically renew.
1: Right.
0: Now would be a great time to do that because, well, then it would be doubled.
1: It'd be done.
0: It'd be doubled right now. Mm-hmm. It's the stories like you just shared.
1: Yeah.
0: It's the stories that are made possible because of the gifts at 605-339-1965. The same thing is true. It's still doubled at life965.com.
1: $2,380. Maybe you can take $2,000. Another friend takes the $380. Thank you for investing in hope and making sure others know about Jesus when they're coming through the area or maybe just flipping through. We hear that all the time. Yeah. I didn't get any other station but Life 96.5 and I just can't turn away. That is God doing that.
0: It's amazing.
1: Awesome.
0: And Natasha told us that story yesterday. Yeah. Did you hear Natasha?
1: I did.
0: Her literal radio antenna broke off. Mm-hmm. She couldn't hear any other radio stations but Life 96.5. And she's like, this is different. Mm-hmm. And then God started to speak to her.
1: Yeah. She wondered if she should give.
0: Yes.
1: Right?
0: It was crazy. God does the craziest things and he uses you and your gifts and Life 96.5 together. So we're down to two songs now with $2,380 to go. Every gift doubled up to $2,380.
1: So what's your part? Is it that Team 40 gift? We'll get you the Faith Over Fear long sleeve shirt. That's a one-time $500 gift or $40 a month. Maybe it's larger, maybe it's lower. It's whatever God's been laying on your heart. Mm. Pray about it and see if this is what is right for you and connect with us, especially now because your gift is going to get doubled.
0: Right now, but only for two more songs. And the one of the two songs is about to start. Here's the phone number. 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
6: 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We're furiously doing the math because, well, you're calling at 605-339-1965. You're giving to support the songs that play at just the right time. You're giving to keep them coming. You're giving to fill the Sioux Empire with hope.
7: Thank you so much.
6: I'm just blown away.
7: I know, right? And another phone call there. Okay, so with this, we had 2380 going into that last song,
6: yes,
7: right, of this match to be met. We had friends just call in. Thank you. $2,500.
6: Wow.
7: Thank you for that gift. Thank you. And then it's because they're giving an honor of Cole Kossers, the parents of Cole, who passed away, I think just a few years ago, if I'm right. But thank you. Thank you for honoring him in that, through that. I can't imagine losing him. Mm. So thank you for taking time out and believing in the station. You made me cry. So thank you.
6: Yeah. It's not very often that radio people don't have words for things, but we're just blown away and humbled by your generosity and your faith. Because when you go through hard things, and yet you still have the heart to give and tell people about Jesus, or maybe even you double down on it, it really is. It makes me go, I want to have your faith. So thank you for being who you are.
7: Mm-hmm.
6: It's just amazing.
7: Mm-hmm.
6: It is the fall fundraiser for your Life 96.5. Not there yet. It's day three, but little by little, we're getting there. Thank you for giving at life965.com. Thank you for calling 605-339-1965. It's stories after stories of impact that we share with you because that's why we're asking for your help. Mm-hmm. Like Bill, who says that this station has done so much for him over the last couple of weeks. God moving big time in his life. It helps him feel good. It helps him feel hope again. He feels better again. He can't stop listening because God is meeting him through the songs, right? And your story too. The reason you listen all the time, you can't stop listening. Mm-hmm. That's why we're asking for your help.
7: Yeah, it's fueling you to get through the day. It's filling you up. It's pointing you and your eyes and turning back to Jesus. Thank you. Hey, Cindy from Sioux Falls, thank you for giving that Team 40 gift.
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7: 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Wow, you, my friend, are getting that Faith Over Fear, yes, long sleeve shirt, being a walking billboard as you're out and about wearing the shirt, but also when you're looking in the mirror, it's that reminder staring back at you. Oh, yeah, that's right. Faith Over Fear. Yeah. Faith Over Fear. Set that aside. That's not what God wants us to focus on. It's Him. Thank you for supporting that right now. 605-339-1965.
6: 605-339-1965. During this song, will you be the next person, the one person to give Team 40, $40 a month, right? Another Faith Over Fear shirt right out the door here into your front door. 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

0: I think God will never know. Where would I be without Jesus? I know I would not be in a good place. That's for sure. Thank you for making that 180 turn in my life, like choosing me, Lord. Thank you. You probably feel the same way and you're singing along to that song. Or if you're like me too, I've got family that don't know Jesus yet. And so I keep praying and praying and praying, like, I want to be with you in heaven. And you keep praying. And I prayed 17 years for my sister, and Jesus is working on her and changing her and doing a good thing in her. And so it's like, the years, it could take years, but keep praying. Keep praying. God is faithful.
1: Don't ever give up. And that's the thing, is Life 96.5 plays the songs and you guys share messages. We share messages that in my life help me not give up. Help me to keep going another step, to keep trusting God every single step of the way. And that's why we're asking for your help right now, because, well, if it's that important in my life and your life, I would imagine that God's doing something big in your life too through the songs and the messages. So please help. Over the next three songs, the need is $4,000. At 605-339-1965. You've got a weird smile going on. What's going on?
0: I know, because I'm looking at my screen and you said $4,000, but I'm like, we can take $100 off of that.
1: Can we?
0: Because Leanne from Okabena connected with us, called 605-339-1965. So thank you. So write down on your little sheet.
1: I'm writing it
0: down. Okay, good. You talking all right, Mike.
1: $3,900 away. Thank you for calling 605-339-1965 to make stories like Kristen's possible.
2: When I'm listening on my way to work, it helps me to get my mind in a place to be able to have that focus on God while I'm on the way. And I have a lot of tears on the way to school sometimes, and God and I are wrestling it with it, and then allow God to pour his peace over me.
1: Wow. Sometimes the tears of heart and the tears of sadness, you know what that's like. And then sometimes the tears of, oh my goodness, God, you are so good. Thanks for the kind, gentle reminder. I needed that as we were having it out. He's so patient. Thoughtful, generous, and kind.
0: I know, right? And then you hear like songs like Zach Williams' latest, and like, he waits for you. And how, what a loving father that is. Like, we mess up, or we're like, I should be further along, or I should, why do I keep doing this over and over and over, and we beat ourselves up. And
1: that's God's, not what he says.
0: Exactly. Yeah. That's not what he's doing at all. Thank you for making sure these reminders through the songs get out there, get played for others who need that encouragement as well. Thanks for investing in what God's doing.
1: Yeah, multiple ways to invest too. The most popular giving level is Team 40. That's $40 a month. Gets you the Faith Over Fear shirt that everybody here is wearing today. We'll send it right out to your door. $40 a month. You can give it as a one-time gift, but there are other ways to give too.
0: There are. I mean, you could go larger, you can go smaller. You can do what Judy did with her best gift at life965.com.
1: Thank you.
0: We see your prayer request too, my dear. Praying for you, Leanne. 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That Team 40, like Ben said, it could be $1,000, $2,000, $5,000. It's between you and God and kind of whatever he's laying on your heart. But we do need to hear from you to keep the momentum going strong so we can finish good in a good spot on Friday morning.
1: And there's three songs left here this hour. 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

0: perfectly.
1: Deanna listens to Life 96.5 from sunup to sundown. That's what she says. From sunup to sundown. She loves listening. She says the songs that you play inspire her to keep looking forward, to keep praising God always. But here's the thing, is that Life 96.5 reminds her every day that she has a God who loves her no matter where she is, what she's up to, where she's going, what she's been up to. It gives her chance after chance. And she's like, I'm desperate for that reminder. Because sometimes I start to believe the lies. Sometimes I get off track. And it's just a kind, gentle reminder to go, no, right over here. From a loving God. In a Sioux Empire that so desperately needs more hope. And in your life that you need to be reminded all the time, because so do I. So does Deanna. 605-339-1965. That's the phone number. That's how you give during the fall fundraiser. The need before 1 o'clock is $3,850.
2: Thanks for being part of that. That's maybe your story as well, how you feel about it too. And maybe that's your why you get invested. Maybe for the very first time we've heard from a bunch of new givers. And what's really cool is when we look at our screen, it pops up with a blue box.
1: Right.
2: And it says new in there. And you're like, they're giving for the first time. So maybe you've listened for years. We've had friends like Lisa, who's listened 30 plus years, and she gave just yesterday. And then maybe you've been listening for, I don't know, like last year, I remember we had a friend tune in, like they've only been listening for one day and they gave.
1: That was amazing.
2: Because they just knew there's something different about the station and God was working in their life and they felt led to give. Where are you at on that? As a first-time giver, or maybe a long-time listener, and you've never tried it out. Team 40, great jumping-off point. Yep. We'll get you the Faith Over Fear long-sleeve shirt as well. Thanks for investing in something that's offering hope to people and meeting them where they're at.
1: Yeah, being part of the hope, being part of the good, being part of the answer to your own prayers about what you want to see happen in this community. So Team 40, it's the most popular giving level, that $40 a month. I'm still believing that there's one friend who needs to renew their day partner or become a day partner to make sure that every song and every message is coming right to you on one particular day. That's a $2,400 gift. You can break it up and do that monthly. You could do a half a day. That's what they'll talk with you when you call 605-339-1965. But please make that call.
2: We're going to

0: There's that.
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0: You know what? We're one less of those Faith Over Fear long sleeve shirts.
1: How come?
0: Because Amy from Sioux Falls called and said, I'm going to do a Team 40.
1: Amy.
0: That's right. Thank you.
1: Thank you, Amy.
0: 3,300. Final song of this hour.
1: $3,300
0: to meet the need to keep us on track.
1: Right. Can you help? 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
0: Does it give you hope?
1: Yes.
0: Especially on those days that you feel hopeless? Does it bring you the smile to your face where you're like, yes, I'm just going to worship the Lord all day long? It meets you in the valleys and it meets you on the mountaintops and the highs and the lows of life. You just don't know what's next. You don't know what tomorrow brings. If you're listening right now, we need to hear from you.
1: Please.
0: Because you might be super duper busy the rest of the week.
1: Yeah.
0: And if you want to get involved, now would be an awesome time.
1: This is the time for you to be the hero.

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0: 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Hey, I'm Victoria, here with Sharif for day three of our fall fundraiser, asking you to be a part of the stories we hear every single day. The stories of how God is using something as simple as a radio station to make a huge difference in the Sioux Empire. And you can be a part of those stories. 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
1: You're giving because it helps encourage you, supporting your family on the journey. 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Mm-hmm. I love this story. It came in from Jason. He gave on Tuesday and he said, there's nothing better or more special than getting into your kid's car to go somewhere. Maybe you have to go get gas or get the tires checked or whatever. And seeing that they have Life 96.5 on their radio. 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You're helping shape hearts. 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
1: 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I'm Victoria here with Sharif for day three of our fall fundraiser. Thank you for joining us this afternoon. You can hear all these stories throughout this week of how God is using Life 96.5. 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
2: And when you join Team 40, our thank you to you is this nice Faith Over Fear long sleeve t-shirt. It's a beautiful fall color. It's nice and cozy, perfect for the weather. And it is our thank you to you. And then just that reminder, as you wear it, look in the mirror, and as you go out into the community, that we can choose faith in our great God over the fear of society. So, you know, yesterday, Brooke, new giver, and she gave to Life 96.5 because she realized, thank you, how much hope she's found on those days that she felt hopeless. She'd get in her car and the station was on Life 96.5 and there it would be perfect song for everything she was going through. And it happened time after time, day after day. And then she's like, you know what? I want to be part of this. And that's why she decided to give for her first time to Life 96.5. And here's what's so beautiful about this. Friends helping friends. She said, I hope my donation does the same for someone else in our community.
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2: There's a number that God is putting on your heart. 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

0: It's Sharif and Victoria on day three of our fall fundraiser here at Life 96.5. Thanks so much for joining us. We are in the middle of fundraising to keep that hope and encouragement coming. And right now we're looking for three friends. That'd be you and two others to join Team 40. 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And when you do, we send you a thank you. We'll get a long sleeve Faith Over Fear t-shirt in the mail to you.
1: And your gift helps Denise, who shared that when all the pressures of the day, the worry, the anxiety, the wondering how it's all going to work together, when that pressure is weighing heavy on her shoulders, God uses Life 96.5 to give her just the right verse, just the right song to get her attention back on God instead of on the things all around her. Instead of on the fleeting things that she's worrying about right now, God gets her attention on the eternal. She says, He gives me peace and strength to shoulder through whatever is in front of me. That's what you are making possible. That's what your gift is doing. That's what Judy's gift is doing. Judy from Sioux Falls went online to life965.com. Thank you. Thank you for giving. Thank you for being a part of Life 96.5.
0: Extra. Yes. Thank you so much, Judy. That's why we're asking you to give. You know how that is. You're having the pressures of this world close in on you and you turn the radio on and it's like God is saying, I see you. Hand that to me. Give me your burdens. Let me carry them and let me remind you that you are loved and that I am with you. If you have experienced that, it's called the right song at the right time, the right verse at the right time. That's God working through this ministry, inviting you to join.
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0: 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Hey, I'm Victoria here with Sharif for day three of our fall fundraiser. 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
1: 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And she's giving so that you too can be reminded to look to Jesus.
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1: And right now, when you call 605-339-1965, your gift for the Life 96.5 fall fundraiser will be doubled because we have a match. I'm Victoria here with Sharif. And there's a kind of a story behind this match, this friend of the ministry who wants to give.
2: She is fully aware of what it is to walk beside someone who struggles with addiction. And she knows the light that she feels, the hope that she feels as she listens in. And she wants to share that encouragement with you today. We know so many families are going through so many hard seasons in life. And sometimes walking that journey of recovery with someone you love, it can be a lifelong journey. And she wants the hope to just keep being shared and multiplied. And so that's why she's giving today and encouraging you to do so as well. So maybe you know someone who is struggling and you want to bring encouragement to them and to their family on that journey.
1: Thank you for that call.
2: Thank you so much. 605-339-1965. 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
1: You make that hope possible, that strength to keep pushing on, as Sharif said, in that journey, whether you're walking it yourself, walking with a loved one, having the ability to simply turn on the radio and hear truth, hear encouragement, those reminders that with God there is victory.
2: Amen.
1: Vital. 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

0: 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I'm Victoria here with Sharif for our fall fundraiser. Thank you to April from Laverne. Woo-hoo. Went to life965.com, joined Team 40. We're going to send you that long sleeve Faith Over Fear shirt. Thank you so much. And guess what? April's gift is doubled because we are in the middle of a match. Another friend just came in. Deanne, thank you for your gift. Woo-hoo. Called 605-339-1965. Also joining Team 40. And that gift is doubled, which means we have 2,000 left on this match and two songs left. 2,000 in two songs. Your gift up to 2,000 doubled, but only for the next two songs. And here's what you're giving toward. You're not just giving toward a radio station. You're giving towards stories like Mary's. I'm going to let her tell her own story, but it's an incredible one of how God shows up, how God breathes life into his people.
1: I got sick about 5 years ago. I went to a dark place, and while I was in that dark place and while I was trying to find my way back, there was no music inside me. It was very weird. We had a volunteer activity where we were painting somebody's house and they had Life 96.5 playing. I remember wanting to sing along with the songs, and so I started listening again. I just felt like the music was back inside of me. I kind of feel like I've got this second chance at life, and I don't want to waste it.
2: Wow. Thank you for that call. That's what your gift is doing. It is sharing light, sharing life into the darkness. You know, have you been there before where it feels like the music has stopped? Like Mary said, the music has stopped. And boy, when the music stops, the voices, the accusations, the lies, the darkness just, it doesn't creep in. It shouts. It just, But you turn on the music and there is God reminding you that he is with you, that he gives second chances, that he brings light and life and love and redemption. That's why you give. Your gift is a beacon of light to your life, to the Sioux Empire and beyond.
0: 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That's what you make possible. And right now, your gift goes further. 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

0: for a $3,000 match. Say that five times fast. I'm Victoria, here with Sharif on Life 96.5. A generous friend of the ministry has said, yes, I want to give. I'll give $3,000, but first raise that. Have listeners give $3,000, and then this match money is released to Life 96.5. So far, we've raised $1,000 thanks to Deanne and April. Thank you your gifts. And just coming in, a friend from Pipestone, a new giver, joining the 1K Club. Thank you for your gift.
1: Thanks
0: to this match, that gift, that's not $1,000 anymore. That's $2,000. That gift is doubled, which means we have $1,000 left in this match and one song to go. Sharif was talking with the wonderful, wonderful listener who is making this match possible, hearing a little bit of her story.
1: Yeah, you know, everyone has a story. And often when someone decides to give to Life 96.5, it's because it's been part of their story, part of the encouragement. And this generous donor is giving this $3,000 match today because she was encouraged. She was driving her nephew up to the Mayo Clinic for an appointment he had. He's been struggling with some addiction was working on recovery. And as they were driving, she was listening to Life 96.5. And at the end of the trip, he said, wow, I need a station like that. I need to listen to a station like that to bring me hope and encouragement. And a light bulb went off and she's just like, wow, so many people need that message, that hope and that encouragement. And it happens through Life 96.5, sharing the love and the hope and the light of Jesus. So that's why she's given. She understands what it is to walk alongside someone going through that and how we need to be reminded of the hope that we have in Jesus and have that encouragement, that music going so that voices, the lies, the accusations don't creep in.
0: 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Thank you.
1: Thank you.

0: cannot outrun God, cannot outgive God, cannot outdo God. Woohoo! We have made the match thanks to you. 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Thank you so much. God, amazing.
1: Thank you so much. 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
0: Thank you.
1: You are making so many stories possible. There was one who gave yesterday. Anthony from Ramona. Anthony wanted to give, and Anthony is 9, but he's been listening to Life 96.5 for a really long time and wanted to make the donation that he could to help support the hope, the encouragement, and the uplifting music that he hears every single day. So thank you.
0: Thank you.
1: You are making that possible. Thank you. We still have a need before 2 o'clock. The need is $1,000. Maybe that'll be one person coming in with that gift. Maybe it's you joining the 1K club. Maybe joining Team 40 like Joyce did, a one-time gift of $500 or $40 a month. 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You're supporting hope. You're supporting encouragement. Along with Julie from Sheldon, Iowa, joining Team 40, first-time giver. Thank you so much. 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Lord,

0: 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One song left, and our need is $1,000. 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
1: You've experienced hope when you've turned on the station. You've experienced encouragement. You've heard the words of God being read over the airways just when you needed it. The right song, maybe at the right time. That's why you give. Molly shares she and her mother love Life 96.5. It was the only station that they had playing after her father suddenly passed away. And, you know, while he was on hospice, it was still on this station. And it's what gives her hope. It's what gives her hope each and every day. You know, we get to sit in this studio, Victoria, and encourage, send out encouragement. And it's all, you know, it's wonderful. But those who are listening right now, you who are listening, like, you're on the front lines.
0: Mm-hmm.
1: You are dealing with real life stuff. It feels maybe sometimes like that darkness is creeping in, and you turn on that station and you're reminded of God's love and his light. And that's why we're giving today.
0: That's why your gift matters right now at 605-339-1965. That's 605-339-1965. $1,000 is needed before two, before this song is over. Would you call? Would you give? 605-

0: 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Thank you.
1: Thank you.
2: 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I want a faith like Paul. I want to sing like

0: 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It is the, that's where my water went.
1: Told you.
0: Thank you. It is the immeasurably more fall fundraiser. Literally watching God do amazing things here in the Sioux Empire to make sure that more people know about his son, Jesus. More people have hope in him through just the right song at just the right time.
1: So we'd love to invite you, maybe for the very first time, to become a giving listener to Life 96.5. And you say, why would I give to a radio station? Well, because if we ended up just being a radio station, we wouldn't be able to ask you to give to this ministry. But because we are a hope-giving radio station, a on-the-school-bus radio station, inside-the-prison-cell radio station, we have the comfort in asking you, because supporting this radio station is whatever you feel God is telling you to do, but the results are priceless. If you could come on board right now, we've got a special two-song sprint that we're going to do right here, right now. We're looking for $1,800 to come in through the doors, or the phones, I guess, really, at in the next two songs. $1,800, whatever part of that you can do, would be huge.
0: Yeah, at 605-339-1965. This $1,800 helps keep your Life 96.5 on the path to being fully funded. Now, there's multiple ways to get there. Maybe the most easy, the most common way, is one person joining Team 40 at $40 a month. You'll get the Faith Over Fear long sleeve t-shirt. And then one more friend joining and becoming a half a day partner. That's a $1,200 gift, or you can break it down and give monthly at $100.
1: The phone number is 605-339-1965. Looking for you to be the leader. 605-339-1965. Hey, make sure you tell us the story too. Why did you call right here, right now? Maybe it's your grandkids and you just thought of them and you saw their smiling faces in your mind's eye. Maybe it's because you are wanting to honor a loved one who is now with Jesus. Whatever the case may be, we'd love to hear your story. 605-339-1965.
0: Here's the first of the two songs. So please call now. Give your best gift right now. $1,800 need over these two songs. 605-339-1965.
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0: I have been listening to KNWC for me since I was 5 years old. My mother listened to it when it first came on the air. So it's been in my life for that long. It's just always been a source of encouragement. Music for me is my spiritual love language, like it is for many people. And getting to hear that all the time, all day, has always been a comfort, a calming thing in my life.
1: Thanks for that great reminder. We love that the music is impacting your life, your heart. Susan, thank you for that. We appreciate it. And I want to say, Kathy, you are a rock star.
2: Kathy, she is.
1: From Sioux Falls, South Dakota, stepped in with a single gift of $100. We are looking for $1,700 to come in during the next song. And Kathy said, I'm in. Here's my $100. You realize this, Ben, we could do this if we could find 17 more people to give $100.
2: Right.
1: We've got the phone lines. We've got the entire internet. But it really takes those starters like Kathy. Kathy said, I'm not going to wait. I'm not going to hesitate or procrastinate. Mm. Or I'm not even going to capitulate.
2: Oh, man.
1: No, I'm in.
2: Thank you, Kathy.
1: She stepped across. Cheryl did the same thing.
2: Thank you, Cheryl.
1: With a single gift of $100. Oh, thank you for that.
2: Thank you.
1: So $200 towards that $1,800 in two songs has come in. The way I do math, and it's not always great, $1,600 to go.
2: That's what it is right now at 605-339-1965 being the phone number. That's how you call. That's how you help. Cheryl called. Kathy called that number. Cheryl went and gave at life965.com. But it's about the songs and it's about the messages of hope that point you to Jesus, that keep you close to Jesus every minute of every day. 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Please help. One song to go, $1,600 short of the need. Multiple ways to get there, though, Jeff.
1: Absolutely. Every single way that you can think of, except putting it in the front page of the newspaper. Are there still newspapers? I think there are.
2: Yeah.
1: Yeah, I don't know.
2: The Argus Leader.
1: Don't know much about it. But here, I do know that if you call this number, 605-339-1965, 605-339-1965, or if you go to our website, life965.com, or if you text the word give to this phone number.
2: So many ways.
1: 605-339-1965. You can get in and you can get right on your business.
2: So here's the thing. If you want to join Team 40, it's the most popular giving level. Jeff's got this shirt that says faith over fear on it. Isaiah 41:10, reminding you that you don't have to be afraid because God has you. You don't have to be worried because God is your God. He's not going anywhere. Or maybe you could join and become a half a day partner. That's a $1,200 gift just like that. You and one other friend giving to meet that need during this song, which I got to play here in just a second.
1: Oh boy.
2: Yep.
1: Three people joining Team 40, $40 a month for a single gift of $500. Right. Here's a number. You ready?
2: Yes.
1: 605-339-1965.
2: One more time.
1: 605-339-1965.
2: 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Thank you.

0: We need to do rock, paper, scissors. Okay, ready?
1: Yeah. One, two, three.
0: Okay, you go.
1: 605-339-1965. It's silly season during the fall fundraiser, the Immeasurably More Fall Fundraiser for Your Life 96.5. It's day three. Time is of the essence. Really, by this time on Friday, everything will be kaput.
0: Yes, it will.
1: You know what I mean?
0: Yeah.
1: So we're here. Just asking for your generous support because Life 96.5 is listener supported. And we wouldn't have it anyway. There's no big corporations that are keeping us afloat, no boardrooms, nor stockholders.
0: No.
1: It's literally the mission guiding our focus to lead people to Jesus and nurture believers.
0: We do have a kitchen and bathrooms.
1: We do, yes.
0: We just want to make sure you know that. Yeah. Right. We do have the things that we need, but we don't, it's no bells and whistles. It's just doing the Lord's work. And Kathy's in on that, yes. $100. Thank you, Kathy. Cheryl,
1: thank you, Cheryl,
0: for your $100 from Marshall. And Carol said, I absolutely love this inspirational radio station. May the station be blessed by the Lord for helping to bring others to a closer walk with God. Cheryl, thank you. Thank you so much. You get it. You're invested in this radio station. Now, we've got a very cool thing happening right here, right now.
1: Big deal.
0: It's a great big deal.
1: Yeah, huge.
0: We have a match.
1: Yep.
0: It's a match.
1: True.
0: $2,400, I'm told.
1: Yes.
0: Okay. $2,400. Dollar for dollar match on the table.
1: What does a dollar for dollar match mean?
0: It means that another friend is willing to give $2,400. And if you give $100 like Cheryl or Kathy did, it's like putting $100 up on top of that.
1: Wait, so like Kathy gave $100. This generous friend would give $100 to match is what you're saying.
0: Correct. And this generous friend would not give that $100 to Cheryl.
1: Yeah.
0: Or Kathy.
1: Yeah.
0: Give it to our radio station.
1: Right, to Life 96.5.
0: Absolutely. So it's a, Ben wants to do a three-song challenge. I'm of the mind, Ben.
1: Okay.
0: We can do this in one song.
1: Oh, wow. Okay.
0: I'm of the mind that we can do this in one song. I'm just not going to tell you which of the next three songs that I was thinking
1: okay.
0: of. Okay. Here's the phone number, $1,800, your gift doubled. Oh, $2,400. Yeah. I'm sorry. $2,400, your gift doubled up to $2,400. We've given you a lot of information, haven't we? We've given you a lot of information. Some of it's correct, but it is a $2,400 dollar for dollar match on the table. That much I know. Here's your phone number. Who's going to be first? 605-339-1965. I can't think of anybody who would give to this radio station that does not want their gift doubled.
1: Right. Life965.com as well. 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But this time is going to go by really fast. Multiple giving levels. In fact, if you're a day partner and you give a one-time gift of $2,400 every year, those don't automatically renew. Or even a $1,200 gift, those don't automatically renew. Right now, you would get your gift doubled.
0: Wow.
1: Doubled. 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
0: Yeah, Team 40 is $40 a month or a single gift of $500. 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
1: 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Thank you. What's

0: of little faith. Ye of little faith. That's me. Three song, $2,400 match. And Jeff Scott here at Life 96.5. My name is Ben. He said, what happens if God matches it in one song? And I thought.
1: No, I didn't. It's not what I said.
0: What did you say?
1: I said, I believe he can match it in one song.
0: You're right.
1: Not what if. I'm not a what if.
0: My bad.
1: Not a what if kind of guy.
0: So, friend, checking in at life965.com, joined Team 40, $40 a month.
1: Thank you.
0: Getting closer. 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And
1: that
0: then
1: helped.
0: Binford Farms from Laverne, just off Highway 75 over there in southwestern Minnesota.
1: Yeah.
0: They got the largest nutcracker the world has ever
1: seen.
0: This
1: I did not know. Thanks for telling me.
0: Just off of Interstate 90. They checked in and said, hey, could we do one of those whole day sponsor thingamajiggers? Yeah. Binford Farms from Laverne, thank you. Praying for the safe harvest for all the farmers. We're praying for you. Thank you for giving to support what God is doing here at Life 96.
1: Isn't that great?
0: That's amazing.
1: Awesome. Okay. Here's what's going on.
0: Okay.
1: That was met in... one song.
0: One song. Look at God.
1: Look at God. Thank you so much. You know, a lot of, all of the glory to God, but lots of the thanks goes to you guys. We couldn't do this without you. We're so grateful that you are engaged and you are part of this ministry. I hope you know tomorrow is our final full day of the fundraiser. This week has just flown by. If you haven't given yet, you are still needed.
0: Please, maybe you could be like Binford Farms from Laverne. Maybe over this next song, together we could double what they did.
1: Yeah,
0: they're $2,400 gift. So if you haven't renewed your day partner yet, those don't auto-renew if you give as a $2,400 gift.
1: Right.
0: They don't auto-renew. You
1: no,
0: gotta
1: they
0: call.
1: Don't.
0: You got to call back and renew it again. So would you please do that at 605-339-1965, whether it's a full day or a half a day.
1: Yeah, and you got to watch those people who want to swoop in and take your day.
0: Yeah.
1: I mean, come on.
0: Good.
1: That would not be good. Let's get you on your day. Here's your phone number. It is 605-339-1965. That's 605-339-1965. You can also give online if you don't want to people. We don't mind you not wanting to
0: people. Right.
1: Non-peopling is okay.
0: Yeah.
1: Life965.com. 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
0: We're about to play a song that talks about not having fear in a culture and in a world that is so easily succumbed to the fear, because if you've watched the news, the same news that I have, there's a lot of breaking news that breaks your heart. I get it. And you're here because you're reminded that you don't have to be afraid. In fact, that's what God says in Isaiah 41:10. You don't have to be afraid. I'm God. Don't have to be worried. I'm not going anywhere. That reminder is what you can wear on your chest when you join Team 40 right now. $40 a month will send you the Faith Over Fear long sleeve t-shirt. It's a single gift of $500 or more during this song, needing you and one other friend during this song to give at Team 40. Would you join the team? It's our gift to you. Call or text the word give to 605-339-1965. That's 605-339-1965.

0: no fear.
1: None.
0: By golly. Hey, listen, we're not feared. We're not fearing. We're anxious because it's tomorrow's our last full day. We've got a couple of hours on Friday morning, but no fear because we've seen God move. No fear because we're talking about 70 years of music and ministry. No fear because we're believing that God is going to move on your hearts. We've asked him. We've asked him to move on your heart so you would invest in this ministry. Each moment so very, very important. And right now, Ben and I, we've got, and I'm not Jerry, Ben and I, Jeff, have two song sprint to see if God can move on your heart to help us raise $1,500.
1: $1,500 over one, two five. Songs at 605-339-1965. That's 605-339-1965. Gonna need one friend to join Team 40, yeah. $40 a month. It's literally, it's the most common, most popular giving level. Please be that person. And then another friend to give a $1,000 gift that joins you to the 1K Club, another very popular giving level.
0: Yeah, the 1K Club is so important. Your gift will make a huge difference. We were kind of look at records, from last year to this year. And, last fall, we seem to have a lot more people giving that 1K gift, a $1,000 investment. If that's where you find yourself and you could do that right now, it'd be a perfect time. It is our fall fundraiser. It's the second to last full day. And friend, you are needed.
1: You're needed right now. Right now. This is the time that you're listening. It's not by coincidence. You could be the hero to help meet the need for your Life 96.5. Here's the thing what Tom says. He says that Life 96.5 is like having a good friend to turn to when you've got things going on.
0: Wow.
1: Good friend to turn to every single day to keep you grounded to what's really important, to what's really true in life, in all the distraction, in all the heaviness, exhaustion, stress, or fear. There's hope. There's peace and patience and kindness and self-control.
0: All that stuff.
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0: 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Also, you can text the word give to that number or go to our website. It's pretty spiffy. I think you'll like it.
1: It's
0: there.
1: It's a nice one.
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1: You put God first and it shows. 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
2: Amen. That's what we try to do. We just want to be faithful. We just want to follow God and tell people about Him. That's what we're all about here at Life 96.5 during the fall fundraiser. Two-song, $1,500 need, Jeff. Good news and bad news. Still a lot of opportunity for you to help, for you to be the hero. We're down to the final song, though, so time is tick, tick, ticking away.
3: See, I was going
2: to
3: ask you, Ben, I think you might have played the second song first.
2: Well, I'm sorry about that.
3: Is there
2: that?
3: A possibility that you played the second song first?
2: I don't think so.
3: People put their feet up. They were kind of munching on their Fritos, and they said, I'm not going to get involved now. This is not the second song. Well, it was the second song, but it wasn't the second song, okay? So anyhow, long story longer.
2: Yes, I guess.
3: We're asking you to invest your best gift in a two-song, now a one-song challenge. We're asking you to give your best gift. The challenge is, if God has used you to, if God has blessed you with the radio station, we're asking you to get on board and give your best gift up to $1,500. We're looking for two people, maybe three people. Whatever you feel like God is moving on your heart, we're asking you to do that right here because we've got one song.
2: One song to go. Got to call 605-339-1965. And I'm just picturing, what happens if we're in heaven, right? And somebody comes up to you and taps you on the shoulder and you turn around and you're like, can I help you? You don't recognize this person. But they say, I'm here because you gave to Life 96.5 on October 14th, 2026 at 2:42 p.m. And I want to introduce you to these people. And behind them is just a long line of people because your gift started a ripple effect of impact of people knowing Jesus for the first time in the Sioux Empire.
3: You know, I was talking to a donor recently, and he said, I don't know if this is how it works, but that's why I give to Christian radio, that exact story.
2: It's true.
3: I don't know if that's how it works. Yeah. I'm not been to heaven yet, yeah. But if that's the way it works, I want to be generous,
2: yes,
3: and give here. Mm. And that's a biblical principle, the generosity of people standing in the gap and giving on behalf of others. Maybe that's where you find yourself today. You say, well, I already gave. I give monthly. I already gave. What about giving on behalf of somebody who cannot give? Maybe you give an additional $40 a month. Maybe you give a single gift of $100. Right now, we've got one song, and the need is $1,500. Nobody on the phone. 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This guy had tears coming down his eyes, yeah, and it was just the most beautiful thing because he was really wrestling with that. He said, I don't know if that's how it works in heaven, but what if somebody comes up to me and says, I'm here because of you? Wow, that's powerful.
2: Imagine that. I believe that is how it works. 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

0: Natasha's driving around the Sioux Empire, and in her car, her radio antenna broke. And Life 96.5 ended up being the only station she could get in. She wasn't listening to anything else other than Life 96.5 and having this conversation like, this is weird. How crazy is it that she was listening during the fundraiser this week? And she kept hearing about the fundraiser and wondering, should I give? And she heard another Natasha who gave on the radio. We said thank you to Natasha. So she felt it as a sign from God to give, and she gave.
1: I love that.
0: She gave. That's a God-sized assignment and an appointment right there. Isn't that crazy?
1: That's that. I think God moves in those kind of ways.
0: I
1: had a card. Somebody sent me a card when I was a young Christian that had this older man in a robe and it looked like he had this really freaky dance on, like he was like this, like I know you can't, but just kind of a wacky dance he was doing. And inside it said, God moves in mysterious ways.
0: It's true, he does.
1: I love that. I just love that imagery. Speaking of mysterious ways, is it okay if I mention his name? Okay. We got a buddy. He loves this radio ministry. He's from Hueytown, Alabama.
0: Yeah.
1: Alabama.
0: I know.
1: Sweet home.
0: Yeah.
1: He's from there.
0: Yeah.
1: And he was giving $40 a month. He said, no. I'm going $100 a month.
0: Wow.
1: He increased his giving by $60 a month. Now, I'm going to tell you, his name is Darren. So, friend, if your name is Darren, you need to get in on this right here, right now, and give your best gift.
0: Yes. Another amazing story, 605-339-1965. Life965.com. 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Darren told his smart speaker to listen to a different radio station. And the radio station that came up was instead Life96.5 down in Alabama. Had never been to Sioux Falls before.
1: I love it.
0: Never been. Another God-sized appointment. God meeting people all over the world with the good news of his son Jesus through just the right song at just the right time. That's why we're asking for your help for those God-sized assignments to happen to more people in more places around the Sioux Empire and beyond.
1: Here's your phone number. It's 605-339-1965. 605-339-1965. Our mission, shall we choose to accept it, and we do, is to raise $1,500 in the next two songs. $1,500. It can happen a bunch of different ways, but let me give you a suggestion. One friend joining us at the 1K Club, that's an investment of $1,000. And another friend saying, I'm in for $40 a month or a single gift of $500, and we get to the same location. If you could be part of this right here, right now, during the next two songs, it sure would be huge. The phone number, 605-339-1965 or Life

0: You're going to hear it differently when you turn it on tomorrow morning. There's just something about becoming an investor that changes the whole way you listen to the radio station. Because here's the deal. When you hear an artist like Crowder is coming into town, you know you're invested in the radio station that brought you that information. When you hear about a prayer request or a praise report, or you hear a new favorite song, you are invested and you hear the radio station differently.
1: That's why we're asking for your help right now. We know what it's like to have been changed through that process. It's we can't really even put words together. But right now, with the need of one song left being $1,490, would you say yes and try it at 605-339-1965? 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
0: yeah,
1: has it on all the time, knows God's working in her kids, in her life, that's why she gives. We're asking for your help because we believe that's that same thing, that same story is your truth too.
0: All right, last song, your opportunity. For, what do you say, 14?
1: 1490.
0: Can that happen in one song? Yeah. Absolutely. Has it happened in the past? You bet you by golly. Will it happen right now? Only you can tell us. 605-339-1965. That is 605-339-1965.
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0: That was Mercy Me on Always Encouraging Life 96.5. It is Rayanne and Victoria here on day three of our fall fundraiser.
1: Day three, and we are hearing so many incredible stories from yesterday, from day one on Monday. 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

0: Victoria here with Rayanne for day three of our fall fundraiser. Before that song, we were asking for three friends to join Team 40, and Sherry said yes.
1: Yes.
0: Thank you. 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We will send you that Faith Over Fear long sleeve t-shirt. And Sherry is now entered in the giveaway for Wren Collective Christmas concert tickets. 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
1: So we would love during this next song to have you and one other friend join Team 40. 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Brooke gave a gift on Monday. She said, Life 96.5 has given me hope on so many days that I felt hopeless until I got in the car and my perfect song for everything I was going through came on at that moment. 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
0: Your gift makes that hope, that encouragement that Brooke feels, that you feel every time you turn the radio on. You make that happen. You make that possible. So thank you. Thank you to Helen. Thank you to Sherry. Thank you to you for being a part of Life 96.5. As we've said, we're looking for two friends to join Team 40 before this next song is over. 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
1: 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And Victoria, what was happening during that very last song?
2: 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And I will say, I might have snuck over to the phone center and just taken a little look, peeked over Carissa's shoulder, and we do have another gift coming in. 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We are still in need and still needing you. And you can still be entered for those Christmas concert tickets. 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
1: Yes, this is a sold out concert. 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

0: My name is Benjamin Lamb. I'm a recovered alcoholic by the grace of God, you know. To be honest, I was on a really quick trip and a fast road to the bad place. I had the idea that on my deathbed, I'm just going to ask for grace and mercy and hope that he doesn't send me down. And in January of 2025, my dad passed away due to an alcohol-related incident. I was just white-knuckle sober. It was a miserable existence. And in that moment, when I heard he had passed away, I remember sitting on my bedside, crying in my wife's arms, but I knew it wasn't just her that was sitting there comforting me. With Jesus, everything changed. I felt loved, and I felt like my past doesn't define me. In a moment, you know, the desire for me to drink was just gone. I was saved. That first year, 2025, was a huge, huge spiritual experience for me. And the whole year, I'm listening to you guys on the radio, and these songs, I mean, the music gives me hope and strength. There were so many times that I was physically alone, but I listened to the station, and it played a huge part in saving my life. That first year of sobriety, when I was alone, I usually listen to you guys on my phone at home, because it keeps me out of my own mind, and it keeps me in gratitude. So to anybody who donated in 2025, I just want them to know that they played a part in saving my life.
1: Thank you, Benjamin, for sharing your story. It's Life 96.5. I'm Victoria, here with Rayanne, and that's the why. That's the why of Life 96.5. That's the why of donating. That is the why of all of this. The lives that are completely changed when God's grace steps in. And the amazing thing is God lets us be a part of those stories. Stories like Benjamin's, of being lost in hopelessness and addiction and slowly finding that hope. Being pulled out of it. Realizing that you are seen, you are known, you are loved by God. That's what you make possible with your gifts to Life 96.5. We're in the middle of our fall fundraiser, and you are needed right now. And there is no better time to give than right now, because we have a match.
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0: God is doing amazing things in the Sioux Empire through Life 96.5, and we just can't help but say amen. It is the Life 96.5 fall fundraiser. 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The work that God is doing... 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The work that God is doing with your gift is doubled right now. We've got a match going on.
1: 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Sometimes traffic can be a little frustrating. Coworkers can be a little frustrating. Mm-hmm. And you need that reminder of it's going to be okay. You're going to be able to say amen in every circumstance and situation because God is with you. Those are the reminders, the encouragement, the hope that you are making possible with your gift to Life 96.5. And there is no better time to give than right now because of the match that is going on. 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

0: Praising the Lord here at Life 96.5 this afternoon. Rayanne, I am here. Victoria, she is here. And it is the fall fundraiser at Life 96.5. We are halfway through our four-song $2,400 match. And during that last song, during Brandon Lake, we were praising the Lord.
1: Absolutely. 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We'll send you that Faith Over Fear long sleeve t-shirt. Plus, not only was she in on the match, she's also now entered for the giveaway for Rend Collective concert tickets. 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Also entered in that giveaway for the Rend Collective concert tickets. Now, as Rayanne said, we are halfway through the match in terms of songs, but we're not halfway through the match in terms of money. We are still in need. There is still a chance for your gift to be doubled. Now up to $1,650. $1,650 remains in this match with two songs to go. So your gift right now can be doubled. Call 605-339-1965.
0: I love what Megan says. She listens every day while getting ready for the morning, and she has to drive 30 minutes to and from work, and that's also when she's listening. And she just says it just helps calm her mind and remember who is in charge. I love just that phrasing. God is in charge. He's got everything handled. You can release your burdens onto him. You can cast your burdens, throw them to God. He will carry them. He will give you peace, lighten your load. And just that reminder through every song and message on Life 96.5 that God is present, God is with you. That is just incredibly encouraging, brings so much hope. And that message is only able to play because of you. It's a listener supported ministry. You are the reason why this station even exists, has existed for almost 70 years. That's over almost 70 years. Thank you for that call. Almost 70 years of support from generations of people in this community. And we want to invite you to continue to be a part of it.
1: You can be a part of that and this match right now at 605-339-1965. Only a couple songs left in the match.
0: Yes.
1: Not only when you give will you be taking part in the match, you'll also be entered for that giveaway for the concert tickets for Rend Collective, a sold out Christmas show here in Sioux Falls. 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
0: Double!
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0: Andrew Rip and friends, hold me up on Life 96.5. I'm Victoria here with Rayanne for day three of our fall fundraiser. I love that song because it kind of tells the story of Life 96.5. That song is all about how we as Christ followers come together, hold each other up, and God is holding us all up through it. We can support each other. And nowhere was this more prevalent than in a recent story that actually kind of played out on the prayer page of our website. There was a prayer that came in saying, hey, would you pray for my dad? He had to go to the hospital. We think there's something wrong. We just need prayers for healing and guidance. And so we prayed. And then a few days later, another prayer came in saying, hey, I asked for prayer recently, and I just want to say thank you. Life 96.5 has been a great radio station for me to flip to when I need comfort. Turns out their dad was in the hospital for an abscess on his brain, but every time they flip that radio station on, every time they listen to Life 96.5, an encouraging song was playing. There was hope and there was healing in this circumstance because we all came together. We prayed, we supported them, and you made that possible too. Because Life 96.5 is listener-supported as we come together, hold each other up right here, right now with the fall fundraiser. And this, once again, showing up for each other, we have a generous friend of the ministry offering to do a match right now.
1: Yes, so we are three songs down, and there is just one song to go to reach this $2,400 match. That was the number that we started off. So far, we have raised $850. Katie from Sioux Falls came in with a $100 gift at life965.com. So that means remaining, we have $1,550 remaining with just one song left to reach this match. So your impact, but only in the next song, is doubled. You are needed right now.
0: Right now, you can call 605-339-1965. 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
1: Victoria, I thought it was 1,550.
0: Well, not anymore, thanks to Betty from Del Rapids. New giver called 605-339-1965. Thank you. We see your prayer request and we will be praying. Thank you.
1: 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Thank you so much for that call. Cindy gave in memory of her mom and dad. Mm-hmm. We're praying for you and your family, Cindy. Thank you so much for supporting this ministry. Thank you for making that gift. And again, your impact, Cindy, is doubled. So right now, we don't know what that friend that just called. We don't know what they are giving, but we do know that the remaining need at this moment is $1,400. So up to that amount, your gift right now is doubled.
0: But only for this song, and then the match is over. 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

0: That was the fourth song in our four song $2,400 match here on day three of the Life 96.5 fall fundraiser with Rayanne and Victoria. Victoria is doing some math at the moment.
1: Yeah, that's what I was doing. I wasn't looking up a town I couldn't pronounce. We have some friends to thank. We have Sarah from Brandon. 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
0: Thank you.
1: That means that we'll send you that Faith Over Fear long sleeve t-shirt as a thank you gift. Thank you, Sarah. We also have Nancy from Minnesota, called 605-339-1965. And then we have another one, Jane from Brandon. Thank you so much for your gift, which means we've almost met this match.
0: Okay.
1: But still not quite. We still need $470 to complete the match.
0: But Victoria, that was four songs.
1: That was four songs. Let's give it 60 seconds.
0: Okay.
1: Let's give it 60 seconds here. See if we can meet this match. Remember, in order for the whole match to be released, we need to meet it all, which means you are needed right now at life965.com or when you call 605-339-1965.
0: I will start the 60-second timer, and I'm not going to stall. I'm going to start the timer because we have 60 seconds remaining in this match that we need to get $470. Uh-huh. I'm done stalling. Hey, Siri, can you start a timer for 60 seconds, please?
2: Roger that. T-minus 1 minute and counting.
0: Okay, so the timer is now. Thank you so much, friend, for that call.
1: And now we

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0: 5 fall fundraiser with Rayanne and Victoria, and some amazing things happened during that last song. We were finishing up a match, and Victoria,
1: it was a little intense because we had finished up that match and hadn't met it. It was the last song, but then we got a couple of calls at 605-339-1965. And Renee from Haywarden, thank you for your gift.
0: First time giver,
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1: 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We'll count it. 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

0: There are just so many blessings God is sending this third afternoon of the Life 96.5 fall fundraiser with Rayanne and Jeff here. You listening right now, you are one of those blessings. Sandy from Edgerton is also one of those blessings. During the last song she gave, she joined Team 40. For a $40 a month gift or a $500 single gift or more, Sandy called 605-339-1965, says, love the music on this station. Thank you so much, Sandy, for your gift.
1: Well, it's a new hour and some new goals. 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

0: 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It's Rayanne and Jeff here. 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
1: That's big.
0: That's big.
1: Everybody going into the drawing. We also have a 2-song goal of $1,500. Song one has been played, but I want to remind you of why you might give right now. Molly said, my mother and I love Life 96.5. It's the only station we have playing after my father suddenly passed away. Oh, Molly, I'm so sorry. While he was on hospice, it was still this radio station. This station is what gets me through and gives me hope. Molly, thank you so much. It's a light in the darkness. It's a light in those dark times, too, when things are just don't look very hopeful. We believe that God uses Life 96.5 to bring hope on a daily basis. And we hope, no pun intended, that you give your best gift right now. $1,500 on the line. 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That's going to put us right where we need to be.
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1: Sold out.
0: 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It's a super comfy shirt.
1: Very comfortable.
0: 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Again, the need, $1,500 in this next song.
1: Yeah, we look like we've got one person on the phone. Thanks for that call. You are needed right here. Let me give you the phone number. 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

0: That was Ren Collective on Always Encouraging Life 96.5. It is day three of our fall fundraiser. Rayanne and Jeff are here, and Ren Collective, they are coming to Sioux Falls on December 4th for an Irish Christmas.
1: I heard it was sold out.
0: It is sold out, but we have an opportunity for you right now to enter to win a pack of four tickets. Every call, every gift during this day three of our fall fundraiser, every call, every gift right now will be entered to win tickets to this sold out show.
1: That's big.
0: But your gift, it's not only just getting you entered, but it also is making a difference in this community.
2: I've always believed in God, but I didn't exactly understand any of it. Just thinking all you had to do was pray and you'll be fine, go to church every now and again. But over time, you know, I started to listen to more and more Christian music, and it started to get into me. I remember feeling alone, and I remember, like, I was crying, I was upset. I remember Live 96.5 has a song from Cutlass, "That's What Faith Can Do." And this was a really trying time for me still. And one of their lines was, "You have to face the clouds to find the silver lining." That blew me away. I mean, like, brought down on my knees, tears in my eyes kind of thing, because this is what I need to hear.
3: The truth. It's just the truth. And we love that we get the opportunity to play it for you. I want to say the truth is Amy from Parkston just gave a gift of $25. Bless you. Thank you so much. You get that this radio ministry has a need. And you also get into the drawing for that four pack of tickets to see Ren Collective, their Christmas concert, sold out show, but we have a handful of tickets and we'd love for you to be in the drawing for that. If you could get involved right now with your $40 a month or a single gift of $500, that would be huge. You're in the drawing for the tickets. You also get the Faith Over Fear long sleeve t-shirt, and you're helping us get one step closer to our need for the hour. The phone number, you ready? Okay. 605-339-1965. That's 605-339-1965.
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0: But if you have the app, you can also give right through there. Your gift right now, it really does make a difference. It really has meaning.
1: Thank you.
0: Thank you so much for that call. 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
1: 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Hey, it's Rayanne and Jeff here. 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Thank you so much for that gift.
2: Yeah, we appreciate it so much. And I'm really excited. It feels like Christmas in here. I've got this little package in front of me, and I'm going to open it up.
1: Oh.
2: I don't want to tear the bow. I'm going to reuse that.
1: What's a gift, Jeff?
2: We've got a $4,800 match.
1: Whoa!
2: $4,800 match on the table. This is exciting, friends. That means your gift is going to get doubled. But I got to tell you this. Time is of the essence. We have 4 songs to make this happen. Now, let me give you a couple of suggestions. If we can raise $1,200 each and every song, that's going to hit this goal. And if you could give a gift of $1,000, 1K Club, that would be huge as well. If you want to become a half-day sponsor, that would count for half of it, right?
1: Yes, a half-day is a $100 month gift or a $1,200 one-time gift. So that'll take care of our one song.
2: Correct.
1: Kind of mini goal inside of the goal. But whatever your best gift is, during these next 4 songs, up to $4,800, it is going to be doubled.
2: That's huge. I want to say thank you to Nancy from Pipestone. She says, you guys are doing an amazing job. I can't thank you enough. Well, Nancy, we can't thank you enough as well. You are giving to make sure that your Life 96.5 is fully funded. And listen to this from Jessica. I love this. Jessica just gave $500.
1: Thank you.
2: And she says, Abba Father, I ask for you to place your mighty hand on Life 96.5 and its staff, that they may be around for many, many years to come in order to bless others by spreading worship. In Jesus' name I pray, amen. Thank you, Jesus. Jessica, amen. You're starting the foundation off,
1: yes,
2: right. Thank you so much for that.
1: Thank you so much, Jessica. We are going to send you the Faith Over Fear long sleeve shirt for you joining Team 40 at life965.com. 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And Jessica, your gift right now, our starter offer, is doubled.
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0: One song down, three songs to go in our big afternoon match during day three of the Life 96.5 fall fundraiser. Woo-hoo! Rayan and Jeff, we are here. We are praising God, the one who makes all things new, just like we heard in that Jordan Felice song. Jeff. What? Our math wizard.
1: Oh, no. Okay.
0: What happened during song number one?
1: Well, I think it's kind of still happening, which is really cool. Tiffany got involved with a $100 gift. This is a bonus gift to what she's currently giving. So, Tiffany, rock on. Thank you so much. And Diane Woo! From Sheldon came on with a gift of $500.
0: Thank you.
1: That means we have $3,675 left in a dollar for dollar match, up to $4,800. In one song, $1,125 was raised. I just wonder what will happen in song two. It's only four songs.
0: It's only four songs.
1: If a train leaves Chicago, I'm sorry. No word math. We're not going to do that.
0: I haven't taken a math class in so long,
1: Me
0: Jeff.
1: Me either.
0: 605-339-1965. That is the number to call right now to get your gift doubled. You can text the word give to 605-339-1965 right now to get your gift doubled. You can also give online at life965.com to get your gift doubled.
1: Rayanne, I'm thinking we're going to have to do about $1,500 during song number two.
0: All right.
1: So maybe you could join us at that 1K club, $1,000 investment. Tomorrow is our final full day.
0: Whew.
1: So while we have your attention and the week is really escaping us, would you call in with your best gift knowing that right now, right here, at this very moment, it's going to get doubled up to $3,675.
0: We know Wednesday nights especially are real crazy. So as you're still getting home, driving home with the kids, still in that pre-evening kind of maybe peace. We don't want you to forget about making your gift. And right now, again, since your gift is doubled, now is a really, really great time to give to support the hope and encouragement that plays on repeat on Life 96.5.
1: All right, song number two. We've got to get into it. I know we've got so much to say, and we really, really, really want you to get in on this. Let me just say this. I'm going to give you the phone number. I'm going to give it to you twice. I'm going to ask you, if this is your radio station, would you please give your best gift during this $4,800 match? The phone number is 605-339-1965. That's 605-339-1965.
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0: We are halfway through, two songs down, two songs to go during a huge $4,800 match here on Life 96.5, day three of our fall fundraiser. Rayanne and Jeff here. We're halfway through in music, but we are not halfway through in meeting this match. So you are needed right now.
1: But you know what's cool? Each and every song, somebody has gotten involved.
0: Yes.
1: Somebody has gotten invested. Jean from Sioux Falls called in and she said, I really appreciate everything you do with the music. The music focuses me. Jean, thank you so much for that great reminder, because it's not just pretty songs that we play right here on Life 96.5. It's songs of hope. It's songs of refocus. It's songs that will tell you truth when everything in the world right now will not tell you truth. I hope you know that. I really do, because we'd have Bigfoots walking all over the planet if that were true. No, God tells truth through the music, through the ministry of Life 96.5. And we've got two songs down. It's a $4,800 match. Carol, while I was yapping from Laverne, came in, and we see your prayer request. We are praying for those farming around us. The harvest is plenty.
0: Yes.
1: And they're doing a great job. $500, that turned into $1,000,
0: yes,
1: right here.
0: Thank you. Thank you, Carol, for your Team 40 gift. 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
1: Your gift, it truly makes a difference. And right now, your gift is very, very much needed. It is the Life 96.5 Fall Fundraiser with Rayanne and Jeff here. We are over halfway through a big match, and we are not halfway through in dollars. You are needed. We have one song remaining to hit this $4,800 goal. And, well, look at that number, Jeff. The number was a little higher just a song ago.
2: Right. Yeah, it's doing pretty good because a friend from Parker got involved with a single gift of $100. Thank you so much
1: for
2: that.
1: Thank you.
2: Then Michelle from Murdo came on board and said, "I listen to 96.5 every day, and I'm so very thankful for being able to do this. Praise the Lord." She joined Team 40.
1: Brand new giver, too.
2: Love it.
1: Michelle, thank you so much. I love that. Michelle, you are feeling the gratitude for making that gift. It is a joy to support this station, praising the Lord for giving. That is just such an amazing mindset.
2: It's a great perspective, isn't it?
1: It really is. So Michelle went online to life965.com to make her gift. That was doubled. Our friend from Parker called 605-339-1965 to make their gift. That was doubled. And now with just one song remaining.
2: One song.
1: The remaining need is $2,545.
2: We're almost halfway in the dollars now.
1: Yes. So in the next one song, you really are needed. Your gift up to that $2,545 will be doubled.
2: You know, I'd really like to get somebody on the phone as the leader, the starter offer, we like to call them, the one who's going to kind of set the tone for the rest of this challenge that we have going on. The match is this: $4,800 matched in four songs. Song number four is queued up. You don't have a 10-minute song, do you?
1: No.
2: Okay.
1: We're doing, you know, 3 minutes, 30 seconds. That's a
2: long song nowadays.
1: But it's short. 3 minutes, that's not a lot of time.
2: It doesn't really consume much time. So, friend, if you could get on board right now, let me give you the phone number. You call in before we even start the song. That would be great. The phone number is 605-339-1965. 605-339-1965. Everything doubled up to $2,545. $2,545.
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1: so much. 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
2: Cannot.
1: We really, really, really need you to make your best gift right now. 605-339-1965. Got to play this very last song. 605-339-1965. 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Thank you.

0: Day three of the fall fundraiser for Always Encouraging Life 96.5. Rayanne, that is me. I am here. Jeff, my friend, he is here Hello. As well. And we are at the very, very tail end of a huge match for this fundraiser. The grand total was $48,000 that we needed to hit.
1: No. $4,800.
0: Did I say 48,000? Oh my goodness. I meant 4,800.
1: Okay.
0: Forgive me.
1: I shouldn't have corrected you, but it was like, wow.
0: That would have been nuts. $4,800 from some very generous friends of the ministry said, hey, you know, if you can reach this in four songs, I will match that dollar for dollar.
1: And how many songs have we played?
0: Well, the thing is, Jeff, we played four songs.
1: But you, I mean, that's the challenging news because we haven't hit it yet. Let me thank some friends. Nicole from Sioux Falls gave $400 brand new to the giving family.
0: Thank you.
1: Nicole, thank you for your gift. Here is Rich from Sioux Falls giving $250. We see your prayer request. We'll be praying for missionary Kendra. $20 came in from Kaylee, also brand new to the ministry.
0: Thank you.
1: $45 from Karen from Marshall giving new to the giving family. She says, thanks for all you do. Love the station. And then a friend from
0: Hey, Warden.
1: gave $100 a month.
0: Yes.
1: That is so awesome. So right now, at this very moment, with no songs left, we are $630 away.
0: Is there anything we can do, Jeff?
1: Well, I'm going to ask Siri, who lives in my phone, for 60 seconds. But before I do that, I want you to know that you're needed. I want you to know that $630 separates us from all of the $4,800 or $1,000, and we would love for you to be the one to put us up and over, $630. Does that number resonate with you? Do you want to just be the hero to strap on the cape and say, I can do that? Whatever the case may be, whatever part towards that you could give would be greatly appreciated.
0: Yes.
1: The phone number is 605-339-1965. If you're already giving, thank you.
0: Thank you.
1: If you could give a little bit of an additional gift, like $100, that would be huge.
0: Yes.
1: We just have to see this taken care of, this $4,800. 605-339-1965. $630 to go.
0: But we are out of songs, so we need just 60 seconds. That's all we have left to make this match, to meet this match. $630, 60 seconds. Thank you for that call.
1: That's going to help.
0: I'm stalling, Jeff, because I don't want to start the timer yet.
1: I don't blame you. Faith without works is dead. So I'll give the phone number and then I will ask. I didn't say your faith is dead. I hope you hear me in that. I was being very judgmental. I apologize. Here is what I'm asking you to do. I'm asking you to get your phone and call this number and help us get this goal matched. What is it now? It's $630. 605-339-1965. One more time, 605-339-1965. Online too, right?
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0: are praising God this evening on Life 96.5. It is our fall fundraiser, day three, with Rayanne and Jeff here. And that is all we can say is praise God. I got to be honest with you, Jeff and I, we were slightly worried.
1: We were sweating.
0: We had a big $4,800 match just kind of ending out the 4 o'clock hour. We had ran out of songs.
1: We did.
0: And we were slightly worried because we still had a little bit to go. But God did it.
1: God showed up. We are so grateful for everybody. Jim, thank you from Sioux Falls. Listens on the way to work and back. Makes his day start good. Thank you for your $50 a month. God bless you.
0: Thank you, Cindy.
1: From Valley Springs, thank you for your $500.
0: Thank you.
1: And this is really kind of cool. Brock from Spirit Lake giving $100, putting us up and over. And we're so grateful. Thank you to each and every friend who got involved during that $4,800 match. Right now, we've got a little interim sprint goal.
0: Yes.
1: Of finding two people to give a total of $1,500 during the next two songs. How could that work? Well, that's really between you and God, but let me give you some suggestions. How about $40 a month or a single gift of $500? When you give at that giving level, you're going to get the Faith Over Fear long sleeve t-shirt. I've seen about 30 of these today because everybody on the staff, all the volunteers are wearing them. So you could give that gift. And then maybe a friend could join us at the 1K Club. We've been asking for over an hour for a friend to say, hey, I'm in with $1,000. And there's been a lot of gifts that have been bigger. There's been ones that have been smaller. But nobody has joined the 1K Club.
0: We would love to hear from you, no matter what size your gift is. Whatever is between God and you, like Jeff was talking about, we would love for you to take that step of faith, that step of obedience this evening. You can give us a call. We got friends in the call center waiting to chat with you at 605-339-1965. You know, I always say, like, after 5 o'clock, I'm like, I don't want to talk to anybody. My day's over. I'm done.
1: My words.
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1: No.
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1: Absolutely. 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
1: Would love to hear from you this evening during day three of the Life 96.5 Fall Fundraiser. Hey, it's Rayanne here. I hope you're having a great day so far. My friend Jeff is here with me, and today has been just a great day.
2: It sure has.
1: Of celebrating what God is doing
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2: Yeah, we're hearing so many stories.
1: And inviting you to be a part of it. And during this last song, we had some amazing friends come alongside the ministry and say, yeah, count me in for the first time,
2: yeah,
1: too. Both of these brand new givers. We had a friend from Ramona who went online at life965.com, paid through Venmo, which is a way that we can give.
2: Sweet.
1: If you didn't know. And then we had a friend from Volga, again, another brand new giver at life965.com, joined that 1K club.
2: The 1K club.
1: Woo-hoo!
2: Is spoken for. Thank you so much. We appreciate that, friend. That is so very exciting. We've been asking for that for some time, and you stepped in and did
1: that.
2: So thank you. Now, here's where we're standing. We're standing at a place that I want to challenge you, because we're right now $400 away from where we set out to be in the last two songs. We're $400 away. I really believe with a little action from you, maybe it's $20 a month. That would be an outstanding gift.
1: Yes.
2: Maybe it's a single gift, just like our friend from Ramona did, of $100. And maybe you're already giving and you say, hey, I already give monthly, but I could increase that by $10 a month, or I could add a $100 single gift on top of that. So many different ways for you to pay. I mean, we've got Venmo. We've got the, what else do we have? Got Apple Pay.
1: Apple Pay, mm-hmm. Google Pay, PayPal.
2: Carrot Pay.
1: Ooh.
2: French Fry Pay.
1: French Fry Pay.
2: Those are all made up. Sharpay, the dog. We've got that way. You could give that way. No, seriously. We're, what did I say? $400 away.
1: Yes.
2: $400. And we would love to just take care of that right here.
1: And we also have an extra special little bonus,
2: yeah,
1: for when you give right now. We have, this ends at 6 o'clock, so this is almost done. This may be your one opportunity to get your name into a giveaway for a 4-pack of tickets to the sold out Rend Collective Christmas concert that's coming to the Washington Pavilion on Friday, December 4th. And this show is sold out.
2: Yep.
1: But we have a handful of tickets set aside, and we are giving them away in just a little bit. And we want your name in the running when you make your gift. Every call, every gift,
2: yep,
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2: 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Here's your number. 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
1: It's just a beautiful chain of love going through, so we appreciate you.
2: 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It's Rayanne and Jeff here, and I love that word, the chain of love, that phrase.
3: Yeah.
2: 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God has spoken through the music and messages. 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It continues that chain of love that has been in this community for almost 70 years.
3: Yeah, and what's really cool is right now it's going to even do more. You're going into the drawing for the Wren Collective Christmas concert. Sold out, by the way. We've got a 4-pack of tickets to give away. The concert's coming up Friday, December 4th, so check your calendar. But before you check your calendar, get involved. 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Because if you can't go, you can give the tickets to somebody else, and they're going to love you for a very long time. And number two, what I wanted to tell you is we have us a match on the table.
2: Woo! 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
3: This is exciting.
2: Okay.
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1: What does that mean, $2,400 match? What does that mean?
0: It means that there were some generous friends of the ministry who challenged this community to raise $2,400 in three songs.
1: Right.
0: And dollar per dollar, they are going to match that.
1: Wow.
0: Up to $2,400. 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
1: And maybe you want another reason to give. Let me tell you why Carla gives. She says, I was doing the daycare drop-off and driving to work. Brad was on Life 96.5 and talking about getting the day started, the mind racing, the checklist, the Then he said to remember that we are human and God is holding us.
0: Mm.
1: The tears flowed for a minute, but that is really what I needed to hear. I know a lot of people say the music is what drives them, and I like the songs too, but more often it's the words of encouragement and reading the verse of the day that I actually feel. I just wanted to say thank you, Carla. Thank you. Thank you so much because that's why we're here. We play nice songs. We play good songs. Some of them I don't like, I'll be honest. But I do love the fact that everybody likes some of our songs.
0: Yeah.
1: And everybody is touched by some of our songs. And if you're touched by some of our songs or some of the things we say, we're asking you to get involved and get involved financially. And the reason we're asking you to do that right now is we've got a pretty cool match going on.
0: Yes, up to $2,400. Again, your gift is doubled. That means your impact is doubled. When you give to this listener-supported ministry, people in our community hear the name of Jesus. They hear the love of Jesus. They hear the words of Jesus. And that's really why we're here. Why we are here talking to you right now. Why we are here every single day. Why the music and messages are here for you. 24/7.
1: Got a friend from Rock Rapids giving $500. That's incredible.
0: Yes, our starter offer.
1: Our starter offer. That means $1,900 to go with two songs left. Friend, what can you do? Could you join us at the 1K Club? $1,000 investment in the ministry of Life 96.5. Could you get $500 like that friend from Rock Rapids?
0: Rock Rapids. Shout out to Rock Rapids.
1: Yeah, and your rabbits too. 605-339-1965. 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

0: two songs down, one song to go.
1: Look at
0: go,
1: you.
0: It is day three of the Life 96.5 Fall Fundraiser with Rayon and Jeff here, and we are almost complete. One song to go of our $2,400 match.
1: Yeah.
0: Where are we at, well, Mr. Math you. Wizard Mr.
1: Yeah,
0: Jeff?
1: Right, right. Carry the two. Friend from Rock Rapids, 500. Mary from Lamar's, ice cream capital of the planet, giving 500. Adam and Michelle giving
0: Beersford.
1: 500.
0: From Beersford.
1: Beersford. God bless you. Giving 500 as well. That takes us down to $900
0: yes,
1: to go.
0: Thank you.
1: Now, that was song number
0: two.
1: And we've only got
0: one
1: more
0: song left.
1: Okay, so we've got one song left, $900 to go. Friends, this could be so cool. If you gave the 1K Club gift of $1,000, you'd blow it out of the water.
0: Yes.
1: Two people coming on board with $40 a month or single gifts of $500 would take care of it
0: yes,
1: as well. And if you became a full day partner,
0: yes,
1: we would dance around the building. Whatever case may be, $900 to go. What part of that can you be responsible during the last song of a $2,400 match?
0: So your gift up to $900 at this point, it is doubled. Your impact is doubled.
1: Yeah.
0: Life 96.5 here. We love to hear what God is doing through the airwaves, the hope that is shared in the Sioux Empire, the peace, the love, the joy, God's name, God's word,
1: amen,
0: God's love is shared through every single song, every single message on Life 96.5. And we are listener supported. So it is only because of you that all of this, any of this is able to happen. And right now your impact is doubled.
1: Amen.
0: So we would love for you to give now. You can call our wonderful friends in the call center at 605-339-1965. Going to give that one more time. 605-339-1965. You can also give at life965.com.
1: Brandon. Oh, I'm sorry. No, that's not Brandon. Jerry is in Brandon.
0: Yes.
1: Just gave a gift of $50. Now
0: thank
1: we're down to
0: you.
1: $850 to go
0: yes,
1: with one song left. Whew. Here's the number. 605-339-1965.
0: Jeff, I got to play this last song.
1: Oh my goodness. One more time on the phone number, please. 605-339-1965.
0: 605-339-1965. Your gift up to $850 right now is doubled at life965.com.
1: Double!

0: How good it is to sing praise to the Lord and how good it is to do it with you. Hey, it's Rayanne and Jeff here on day three of the Life 96.5 fall fundraiser. And things are kind of happening, hopefully.
1: Are you talking with your hands?
0: I am talking with my hands.
1: Right,
0: it's a
1: now.
0: Little hard.
1: Because what we have is a $2,400 match. We have three people who are currently on the phone. We don't know what they're doing.
0: Yeah.
1: We think they're giving gifts.
0: We hope they're giving gifts.
1: We're about 95% sure they're giving gifts.
0: But we have.
1: But it takes a little time.
0: And we have no idea what those gifts are right now.
1: No, we
0: now.
1: Don't. Oh, we do know one of them.
0: Oh, we do know one
1: Robin
0: of them.
1: Robin just got. Oh, no. Robin went on the web.
0: Oh.
1: Robin just gave a gift of $500. Thank you so much, Robin, for joining Team 40.
0: Thank you.
1: And we see your prayer request for St. John American Lutheran Church. And I know that there can be so many challenges in the local church, but just like local radio, we believe in the local church. We know it's important.
0: Robin, I just want to tell you, I just want to let you know that you taking that step of faith from God, making that big gift, that took a weight off my shoulders.
1: Oh, good.
0: We are so much closer to meeting this match. We have, well, Jeff.
1: What do you got?
0: So, you know, God is so good.
1: What do you got?
0: Everybody's taking the worry off my shoulders. Our friend from Sioux Falls called in, also joined Team 40, just like Robin did. Brand new giver.
1: Aww.
0: Called 605-339-1965. And with that, Jeff, God did it.
1: We went up and over?
0: God did it.
1: Woo!
0: Up and over. We met this match. Again, I need to stop being worried because God sees Life 96.5. He is present in Life 96.5. He says, what this station is doing is good. And he is blessing this ministry.
1: Well, you know what I love about what you just said is God sees 96.5, but he sees it from a whole different angle than we do, from a whole different perspective. God's perspective on the things that we get the opportunity to do is absolutely amazing. And we're so grateful. Thank you, each and every friend who's gotten involved. Now,
0: thank
1: I want to
0: you.
1: Make sure that you know that with 18 minutes to spare, there is still need. There is still need for this hour. This hour is very, very important. So I'm wondering, during this next song, could we team up and raise $1,000? That's you doing $100. That's a friend from Inwood who just called in and doing $200. Listen to the station forever. God bless you. Thank you, friend, for that gift of $200.
0: And in the next 18 minutes, there's also an extra little bonus when you make your gift.
1: I keep
0: forgetting
1: about that.
0: Every gift is going to be entered to win a 4-pack of tickets to the sold-out Rend Collective Christmas concert. But that is only happening. You will only have a chance to get into this giveaway in the next 18 minutes, and then this giveaway is over. So right now is a great time for your call for your gift. So you can also have that little bonus of getting entered in the giveaway.
1: And there's a 100% chance you won't win if you don't get in.
0: That is true.
1: 100%. If you don't want to get in, don't call. But if you want to get in, this is a great time. Maybe you already gave and you could just call and get in on it. Here's
0: every
1: the number.
0: Call, every gift.
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2: Yeah, we are.
1: This afternoon, evening-ish. It's Rayanne and Jeff here during day three of the Life 96.5 fall fundraiser. During that last song, we were asking for $1,000. And thanks to Jacqueline from Sioux Falls and our friend from Ireton, we made that.
2: Oh, my goodness.
1: Thank you so much. Both giving a $500 gift. Joining Team 40, we'll send them that Faith Over Fear long sleeve t-shirt. They're both entered in the running to win 4-pack Ren Collective concert tickets.
2: Yeah. And I love that Jacqueline said this. I'm giving this for my beautiful grandchildren who also love their relationship with Jesus.
1: Oh.
2: Jacqueline, you're a great grandma. Not a great grandma. Not like a great, great, great. You know what
1: a
2: I mean?
1: Fantastic I'm
2: not
1: saying grandma.
2: You're a fantastic grandma. Oh, this is so exciting. So one song. $1,000. Let's try that again. That was so much fun.
1: Yeah.
2: Let's try that again.
1: Let's do that.
2: You giving $500 or $40 a month, or you giving that 1K club, that would take care of the whole thing. The phone number, we're going to do this quickly, is 605-339-1965. That's 605-339-1965.
3: Okay. I'm about

0: It is a good day here at Life 96.5. Day three of our fall fundraiser, Rayan and Jeff, we are here. We are praising God. We are thanking him for the work that he is doing in the Sioux Empire through Life 96.5. And we are inviting you to be a part of it. During that last song, we were asking for $1,000.
1: Right.
0: And we had a couple of gifts come in.
1: Thank you. Yeah, I want to say thanks to a friend from Parker giving $250. That's incredible.
0: Thank you.
1: And listen to what Corrine said. She's from Worthington. She said, I want prayers for Thanksgiving because my daughter just adopted three foster children. Corrine, I don't know if this makes you a grandma for the first time, but I just bet you're a great grandma or a fantastic grandma.
0: I'm sorry.
1: Yeah, not a great grandma.
0: Thank you so much, you two, for that gift. Corrine, bonus gift.
1: Yeah.
0: Already given monthly and says, you know, I am celebrating. Yep, that's how
1: it.
0: You pronounce it.
1: It's the last time
0: celebrating, praying for Thanksgiving, and gives a bonus gift of $200.
1: Fantastic.
0: Thank you so, so much. We want to invite you during this next song. We got to continue our goals, continue our needs.
1: We got time for two more songs.
0: We got time for two more songs left in this hour. And in those two songs, we are needing $2,000.
1: Yeah, and I want to remind you, this is really your last opportunity to get in for those Wren Collective Christmas concert tickets. We've got a 4-pack of tickets to give away. We're going to do that in about 7 minutes.
0: Whew. 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
1: Let's go. 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

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Good evening. I'm Jeff. Fall fundraiser. Thank you for your giving. It's been an amazing few days, and the finish line is near. We're over halfway there, and your calls and your gifts of support are making a difference. Deanna tells us, "You make all my days brighter and give me reminders every day that I have a God who loves me no matter where I am. I love listening to Life 96.5 from sunup to sundown. The songs you play truly inspire me, keep me looking forward to praising God always." And Tom says, "Life 96.5 is like having a good friend to turn to each day to keep me grounded to what's really important in this life amidst all the distractions." Tom says, thank you. And if you're a giver to Life 96.5, Tom is thanking you tonight because you're helping him stay focused on what matters in life. And that's that God loves us, that God's working all things together for our good, that God has called us to share the hope of his son Jesus with others. So our theme verse this week, Isaiah 41:10, "Don't be afraid, for I am with you. Don't be discouraged, for I am your God. I will strengthen you and help you. I will uphold you with my victorious right hand." Faith over fear. That's our long sleeve t-shirt. It's our way of saying thank you for your gift of $500. 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

Life 96.5, God is with you. God is going to help you make it through because he loves you and he's working all things together for your good. And it's because of your faithful financial giving that we play songs like that from Brandon Heath, from Lincoln Brewster, from Ben Fuller, from Phil Wickham, Elevation Rhythm, Chris Tomlin, and many more artists pointing you to Jesus. Harper says, I'm 11 years old. I live in Sioux Falls. My family listens to Life 96.5 every day. We love it, and it encourages us. Joshua says Life 96.5 brought our family through one of the hardest times of our lives. It's so much more than just a radio station and songs. 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Well, Joshua, we're glad to be there for you and your family. Staff sharing the word of God. Staff reminding you that God loves you. 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The right song at the right time, making a difference. We're looking for three friends this hour with a $500 gift. We're going to say thank you with the Faith Over Fear long sleeve t-shirt. 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

0: I have been listening to KNWC for me since I was 5 years old. My mother listened to it when it first came on the air. So it's been in my life for that long. It's just always been a source of encouragement. Music for me is my spiritual love language, like it is for many people. And getting to hear that all the time, all day, has always been a comfort, a calming thing in my life.
1: Comfort, calm, encouragement, hope. 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And that happens because God is working through the music. God is working through the announcers. God is working through the messages to remind you of his love for you and that he's working all things together for your good. And as Tom says, it reminds you of what's important in life amidst all the distractions of this world, that God loves you, God saved you through his son, Jesus. 605-339-1965. 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